0: 607. I'm at Hilton and Park Avenue with Mississippi 300203 on the gray Lexus GS350.
1: Lane, still holding a violent consumer, 9300 Gardenwoods Cove, and two holding prisoner calls at Wolf Chase, 1901 WPAJ 81.
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1: Four
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4: Disregard that. 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
2: Alright, 4-7, you're in. That's not what I want to speak.
3: And she did advise that the subjects left the scene. They were occupying a black sedan, left in an unknown direction.
0: Check 75, thank you for the update. We're left on the scene, 565.
3: 565, scene.
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0: Check
3: 1 detained and beginning of transport 1908 WPJ 81.
0: 582, I'm still having an issue with this CAS system. Can you, I think you had me logged in as somebody else, but the IBM should be 13616 for 582 Charlie.
3: Check. 1-3-6-1-6. I'm going to log the car off and log it back on to you.
5: Receiving an accident, 4104 Yale Road, holding a hand call in the area of Mountain Terrace and Wellens, 1908.
1: My coordinates, a female called to request police. She couldn't provide the address and called in from a disconnected cell, 1374 Airways. X Y coordinates 766.
0: 766. Airways in prison.
1: 755.
6: 721, show me in the area.
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7: 704 dispatch. Could you provide me the phone number to JLE's intake? Every number I try is disconnected.
1: 705-704. Let me locate that number for you. 755 on the call.
2: 655. I'm getting off on South Parkway. Yeah, I 40.
1: Seven oh four. The number we have is 222-4869. Or 222-4941.
7: Check, thank you.
1: Check.
0: Six, 663, you show me on the same 24 call. You don't need a command.
8: One of the 22 cars cleared for residential burglar alarm. 21 Ford at 283 Hewlett.
9: 222, check the family. Who shows they were at?
8: 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It's Jean-Claude in Gaza's residence. It's covering the front door, 283 Hewlett. 222.
6: Hey, I think Lou was asking for a task force car. Hey, can you go see his location? Because we tied up over here, if you're free.
10: I'm in route.
1: I'm here. 6717, he said he's okay. He has 6752 on scene with him.
6: Check. Hey, dispatch, do me a favor. Run Tennessee Tag 318 Bravo Delta November Golf, please. Tennessee Tag.
1: Check somebody.
11: Looks like I have a seizure. I called the accident. It's so long before I can answer the other accident. I'm waiting about the seizure.
1: Check 865, it's just going to be a hit and run accident, 454 Pimlico, I think I said that right, Drive, apartment 103, Park Place at Shelby Farms. Kiasha Richmond advised a hit and run to her blue Kia K4. I have the gate code if you need it when you get there. Last four is 2210, 865.
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0: 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I wrote this area, nobody flagged me down. I didn't see anyone at the place. It looks closed.
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3: Okay.
4: Receiving an accident at Jackson and Menanzas. Jackson and Menanzas, they're going to be involved in a light on a Sonata and a gray Nissan Sentra.
5: And tapped on her vehicle window with a black Glock handgun and threatened her and the passenger of her vehicle. Victim stated she left and she dropped her passengers off. 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So the subject was located during business hours, not a 5 DZ. 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
6: 1-10-11,
5: date of birth, 10-24-1999.
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4: Check, it's an accident at Jackson and Menanzas. Jackson and Menanzas. It's going to be involved in a dispatcher. I found a white Hyundai Sonata and a green vehicle at Jackson and Menanzas.
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2: Check 284294, domestic disturbance at 1320 Ashley Hurst Lane in Winchester Grove. Bobby Hill is involved with his ex-girlfriend, a female black Katrinica Neal. No clothing. She's not wearing any clothing. Who's refusing to leave? There is one juvenile on the scene. 1320 Ashley Hurst in Winchester Grove. 284.
4: Two wolf cars.
2: Cause of a broadcast for felony response on a wanted subject. The male black Montario Smith, date of birth 10/24/99. He's a male black about 5'6", 123 pounds. Last known address 10/56 East Walthall Circle. He's wanted for aggravated assault and DV. In today's date, officers made the scene 302 West Johnson Circle where the victim reported Montario Smith, her boyfriend, tapped on a vehicle window with a black Glock handgun and threatened her and the passengers. The victim stated she left, dropped off her passengers, and returned to her residence and found that the apartment had been vandalized. If the subject is located, contact Domestic Violence Bureau, and if after hours, contact felony response. 1923 WPAJ 881.
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4: Two, five, four. I'm Beckett, Non Connor. Can you have EMT to make the scene to look at a female juvenile?
3: Check.
4: I see something around my phone.
3: Same.

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1: Top Gun is with the Porsche and Whisper for the Jeep. Okay, 907.
2: Yes, ma'am, go ahead.
0: No, it's through 907. I'm going to give you a call.
2: 907.
1: Looks like semi.
0: I see, so what's the address mean?
1: Okay, 12 message was sent citywide. I didn't get a response.
3: All right, Jake, let me know if that's anything. Thank you.
1: Will do, and you're welcome.
3: Disregard. We figure out where they got the stuff from.
1: Okay, Jake, 68.
4: Can you
1: tell me if you location for 2 Los Angeles and tag event? 6713, check. Gloria in convicted felon in possession of a handgun. Going to be a male black, Ontario Smith, date of birth 10/24/1999. Approximately 5'6", 123 pounds, last known address at 1056 East Walthall Circle. On July 3rd, MPD responded to a domestic at 302 West Johnson Circle. The victim reported Ontario Smith tapped on her window with a Glock handgun, threatened her and the passenger in the vehicle. When she arrived back home, she found her apartment had been vandalized. Contact is made. Contact DB is after hours. Contact felony response 1927. South Parkers Road,
0: 952.
1: 2952.
0: 962. 62. Tell
1: me, sir. Check. This complaint is 2570 Fillmore, Mini Wagner Park. Complaining K. Hubert advised that she's just looking for assistance locating a shelter for her and her 6-year-old juvenile. She's standing by a female black pink shirt and gray shorts, occupying a Toyota Yaris gray in color, 2570 Fillmore, 755.
0: 6755, show me a Latham New Miller with a black Nissan Rogue gray Temtex.
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5: Charlie Boykin. With the date of birth of 03/10/1959 has been admitted or checked in.
1: 822, I actually checked all the hospitals already. All of them checked negative for Mr. Boykin.
5: Okay, check on that. Thank you.
1: You're welcome.
6: Also, we have video footage on projection of the man for the correct man.
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2: 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The first is going to be on the 2019 Nissan Altima, red color, Tennessee Tech. Bravo, Victor Mike, 7715. The second one going to be on a 2017 Honda Sonata, Tennessee Tech. Bravo, Juliet Lima, 9886, white in color, no home.
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0: 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Then the area 8950 Dewberry Lane, last four is 2251, 844.
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0: Tow truck, they're going to be here under an hour. They requested us to signal 5 to two of their family members to the tow truck company, so we're just waiting for them.
1: Take 215, and for clarity, are you at Alabama in 40 or Riverside in 40?
0: We're at Alabama in 40. You can also use Manny Thomas in Alabama. We're on the on ramp of 40, though.
1: I got you in the right place, just that the North Main Dispatcher gave me something different, but I got you in the right place. Thank you. 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
0: 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What situation? Did you tell us the rest of the hang on? I would.
1: J425,
2: 406.
1: Where's 406? 425 and 455 over vicinity 1550 North Parkway. They're attempting to look for a male who had dementia, Charlie Boykin, but no one was there.
2: Okay, check on that. Where did that call originate from? And who's the complaint on that?
1: The call originated from Apple Farm Station. Apple Farm Station, they're on the scene of a missing person, 6030 Summer Trace.
2: Okay, check on that. If they hadn't located that missing person at that location, they can clear. Do we have any evidence that he's at that location, GPS location? Where did they find out that he may be there? But if they hadn't found him, they can clear.
1: Okay.
5: Sherman McClain in York with a green to the camera, Tennessee Bravo Papa Yankee 6157.
1: Repeat that question with McClain.
5: York.
6: Yes, Paul.
0: Hey, show me a fifth and Chelsea with that view.
6: Man, she's at the park, a little right across the street from the edge.
1: Check.
0: Six 705, I want to test what's called, pull over.
1: 6717, pull over.
6: Location.
1: Sims and Standard, show you around. 6705, did they need to expedite?
0: Negative.
1: Check.
3: Negative.
1: 622, have you made the scene? Are you still in route?
4: 2400. So you said we made any over here on this accident?
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1: 544.
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2: 452.
1: In Crescent Road, said mental consumer, be advised, 22 cars made the same there, and they advised, complaint initially called, advising that her mother and brother call her out of her name.
3: To the lot for the whole for Avenue Farms GIB, my P number is going to be 8561. It's going to be a 1997 Toyota Avalon, golden color, bearing Tennessee tag, Bravo Hotel Yankee 4268.
4: Trey, can you advise that P number was 8561?
3: Jay.
4: Three
5: 369,
4: it's going
5: to
4: be on Black Ford Focus.
5: 6981. Actually, before you tell me, sir, if you can check up there, tell me right here, I'm Ridgeway Road and Ridgeway Boulevard with a white SUV, Tennessee tag will be 961, Bravo, Bravo, Mike, Kilo.
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4: 823, one in custody at 1939.
0: 24, I can make that consumer call for partner. He's a Sherrard, 6-2.
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0: Check, 6-2.
6: Okay. Have location, Junior, and where's the place for the parking ball later?
4: 5681. 264-8494, Davis, state of voice.
6: I'm sorry, 276. My apologies.
4: 276.
0: Six.
6: Hey, Frey, jump on car to car.
4: Stand by.

0: Hey, regarding the suspicious 3749 Coral 1941.
1: Six, had a cars from the precinct, all the cars from the precinct, routine, across the street from Graceland. They're having their fireworks celebration tonight, and just routine in that area. So supposed to be a lot of cars and nothing preventing the thefts or anything.
0: Six to section, we have a start time for the event.
1: The event has already started. The fireworks display is scheduled to begin at about 8:30, 9 o'clock.
0: Check. Hey, 206 is advising for you all to routine the area across from Graceland due to the fireworks display and the event that's going to be going on there tonight. So, to 23, if you would pull over to the area, just routine the area now for preventive measures. To 23.
2: Good.
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0: 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It's a disturbance where David Dunlap is advising a female black Andrea Metlock, who is blonde hair, black shirt and gray shorts, took his benefit card and spent the funds. 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
0: Check 212. And 264, you can routine that area. 3734 Elvis Presley, across the street from Graceland for preventive measures while that event is going on. 264.
5: Arbors. Victoria Edwards, your complainant. Her FedEx package was stolen. She has video footage. 1540 Century Arbor Lane, Los Force 217-8862.
3: 662.
0: Okay, 261-842-285. 261-842-285.
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2: 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DCS will also be making a scene in the Bonner also.
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9: advise. 523 disturbance, 3305, Summer Avenue at the Dollar General. A female Hispanic, Marlene Valdez, advised a male black wearing a black slip. Christian short sleeve shirt, black shorts, occupying a Hyundai gray, was harassing her 8-year-old daughter, and touching this private area. She's going to be sent by a female standing wearing a white shirt, gray shorts, 3305 Summer Avenue, 523.
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10: 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Can you start officers this way? It's going to be a two-vehicle crash. 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I'll get you the information.
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11: 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At 400 South Main, apartment
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11: check. Jefferson,
6: New Orleans. 611, we are right there. 611. This is Harvard,
12: about 4438 out of Tennessee.

0: QB name.
1: 1522.
0: Shit. There's 1522. It's going to be QB negative on a 2007 Nissan Sentra, black in color. It's trying to be suspended, registered to a William Moten.
1: Shit, I'm going to be on chills in the Vegas with the vehicle. Be advised, he's going to be on Saturday in QC.
0: Infinity Q60.
1: Q860, grand color.
2: Okay. The Trailblazer. No one needs an ambulance. That second vehicle is going to be Tennessee Tag Bravo Victor Hotel 6314. Both vehicles are going to be occupied twice. They advise no one needs an ambulance.
3: What was the second vehicle to make and model?
2: It's going to be a Lexus. It looks like a ES300 or E5300.
1: I was just going to ask what you call. I'm partner. Very
0: technical. Check this one, so you can get to
1: that. I'm going to get
0: logged on. What's driving you? 6442. Yeah, Clark's in Clarksville and Davis.
4: Six. I'm a service driver, was recently cited.
0: Check out 56.
1: Six 25, you're by minute 12 is transporting one juvenile to the Bonner in non-critical condition.
2: Chad. You can use the, I'm not sure what address was using, but was used, but Millbridge and Winchester is going to be south of the intersection. I just realized I called it in on Airways Precinct, but I believe that it was that call was already made. Is that correct?
3: Yes, ma'am. She's fixing it for you now. Thank you.
2: Henry, if you could have officers to come to this location.
3: Check 226, if you would pull over to check that accident. Out of that 3551 Dale Branch, near the Wind Branch Apartments. KR3 is giving a Chevrolet Trailblazer and a Lexus ES300, both vehicle occupied twice, in front of the Wind Branch Apartments at Winchester and Mill Branch, just south of 226.
0: Check 226.
3: 222. It's going to be a false alarm. We advise. Sean said Elvis Presley and Finley on a Toyota Corolla and Baron Tennessee Tag Bravo Kilo Zulu 3406.
2: Check 222.
0: Oh. Check.
2: $61,193.
5: 1953. You're right. You're from there. I was just trying to call. 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
0: Give the complainant a refund. The complainant was a female black runner, white shirt, and green pants. She did call back attempting to counsel about it, that she got her refund. We still have to make the scene. 1245 North Hollywood, 423.
5: This is Golden Cars. I'm in with a citation. Show me what I got on here.
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1: 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Arkansas Tag 492 Zulu X-ray Golf. 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
2: That's the top unit as well.
3: Tennessee 5, Papa Delta 6859. This is last seen westbound headed downtown in 1946 hours. It'd be for a missing 65-year-old male, Charlie Boykin. Male black, dark complexion, 5'2", 120 pounds. Gray and black hair, brown eyes. Jackson and Brila, 615.
0: 6215.
4: Did you see that? They show me a Tennessee and Houston on traffic violation.
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4: Check, I still got smell black detain. 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
5: 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I'll be on the traffic stop 40 West and Dan Thomas with a Hyundai Elantra Gray drive out.
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5: 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Shows them out over there.
1: Shit, Crump Stevens, hold up on line 27 with the Union and McDonald's, 2005.
0: Four seven four four eight four. You need addition.
1: 24, you can drop me there.
0: Check. 474-484, commercial holdup, 2073 Union at McDonald's. It's coming from the freezer. 2073 Union at McDonald's. 474. 484.
1: 24, please.
6: 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Now you can show me about my phone.
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6: 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You can show, say, 4727 Asia Road on the Rich Patrol.

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4: 35,
5: we
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1: and Tuscan, 28. 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
2: White Cadillac, no today.
1: 6754, check.
0: Is that 1916?
1: 1916, 1916.
0: Check, thank you.
1: You're welcome.
3: CA20, if we didn't advise, I'm going to have a female black in custody as well.
1: Okay, my female black in custody, 2010, WP, 81. Check on the information. Holding a disturbance, 1980 Kirby, accident at 240 West and South Perkins, 2010.
4: The shore saying we advise the shore in the area to be on the lookout and do have that on the scene. Thank you, Barbara.
5: For 10 area.
0: I found you there.
4: 7430,
0: got
4: a paramedic
0: coming over.
4: Go a second here.

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1: Tell me about Director Patrol at 496. I'm Jack Carly.
2: 2.
1: Yes.
3: Go with the information.
1: So it's going to be a missing person. It's going to be a male, black, first name Charlie, last name Boykin, Bravo, Oscar, Yankee, Kilo, Indian, November. Date of birth is going to be 03-10-1959. He's approximately 5'6", 170 pounds. He was last seen on July 3rd, 2026. At approximately 10:30 a.m. at 1550 North Parkway, Kings Reserve. He's known to occupy a 2013 Nissan Pathfinder, white in color, bearing Tennessee tag 5 Papa Delta 6859, and just be advised that vehicle was last seen in the area of Jackson and Breedlove in the broadcast.
4: You do a call history on that address. I swear we've already been out there once on this.
2: Check.
1: I'm at 2306 Lamar, checking one.
3: Jackson and Breedlove.
5: And their location will be 1880. Davis, D-A-V-I-S, circle.
3: I also have units going to Jackson and Breedlove and the Davis address.
4: No, 964, 217.
3: 964, same.
6: 999, can I get the last four of a CAD for hit and run at 385 in Riverdale, please?
2: Go ahead, 605.
7: Hey, Lou, I'm going to give you a call.
2: Check.
3: This is my chick, person, Hayes.
2: Yeah, so I'm still over here on my phone.
3: Okay, so you retain it. Bearing Tennessee tags, 5 Papa Delta, 6859. Vehicles last seen in the area of Jackson and Breedlove at 1946. Possibly heading to 1880 Davis Circle as well. And the broker is 2015
1: WPG 81. And 822, just be advised, when you try and run that vehicle on Watson, the vehicle comes back to a 2015 Nissan Pathfinder, blue and color.
3: Okay.
8: 886 Charlie, you can show both cars back in the service advised and the disturbance party left the scene. We can head towards that disturbance and our ward if you'd like.
3: Okay.
9: 24, show that car's additional. I'll take that domestic on Jackson, discard the tenant, and discard 7-1.
2: 6-5-24. 5-9, passive one, you can hit the guard.
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0: Delay 429-4222, Amendment for Summer 1641, Way Apartment 1 at the Wind Branch Apartments. Janet Timer to the Violet ex boyfriend, Lee Joyner, male black, white t-shirt with designs, blue jeans, who threatened to complain with a gun. Divine of the bipolar, not on meds, if I was using crisis, not leaving her residence. Complaining female black will be wearing a white t-shirt. 1641 Way Apartment 1, 222.
1: Check 226.
0: It was
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3: It would have been SFST that have been done. It would fail to work.
0: 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Cut this 2018 is his one.
4: 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I'm sorry.
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0: 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Manager Lisa Evans advised a male black with dreadlocks, blue tank top, blue shorts, causing a disturbance, harassing customers and yelling profanities, complaining standing by outside, Little Caesars shirt and black pants. The 4730 Riverdale, 945.
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2: 22 WPHA 1 7 7 7 7 7 7 7 7 7 7 7 7 7 7 7 7 7 7 7 7 7 7 7 7 7 7 7 7 7 7 7 7 7 7 7 7 7 7 7 7 7 7 7 7 7 7 7 7 7 7 7 7 7 7 7 7 7 7 7 7 7 7 7 7 7 7 7 7 7 7 7 7 7 7 7 7 7 7 7 7 7 7 7 7 7 7 7 7 7 7 7 7 7 7 7 7 7 7 7 7 7 7 7 7 7 7 7 7 7 7 7 7 7 7 7 7 7 7 7 7 7 7 7 7 7 7 7 7 7 7 7 7 7 7 7 7 7 7 7 7 7 7 7 7 7 7 7 7 7 7 7 7 7 7 7 7 7 7 7 7 7 7 7 7 7 7 7 7 7 7 7 7 7 7 7 7 7 7 7 7 7 7 7 7 7 I feel on July 30, 2026. Correction, July 3rd at around 10:38 AM at 1550 North Parkway, King's Reserve, non occupant of 2013 Nissan Pathfinder, white in color, wearing Tennessee 5, Papa Delta 6859. Vehicle was last seen in the area of Jackson and Breelove in 1946 in the broadcast 2022 to Pigeon 1.
3: Check. Sir, Cal, 6314. 50 record driver. 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
1: 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Request the officer to the location regarding an unknown subject who's attempting to assault her. No description. The complainant is hard to understand. It's hard to take advice. She sounds intoxicated. 1495 Davis, 755.
6: 766.
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1: And the domestic disturbance, 728 Hudson Street, 2034.
2: With a gun, occupying a Chevy Cadillac, descending at pump 9 at 3161 South 30 Map Call 261.
3: Shit, home's the Mill Branch.
2: 264.

0: suspect is possible over here will be a male black, Springville, approximately 6 feet tall. He's wearing a black t-shirt with money on the front. He's got green shorts on with red shorts underneath. He's wearing beige slides with high socks on them. If you see him on your way over here, go ahead and detain him. His name's going to be Carlos Jordan, date of birth January 28th, 1986.
1: Probably units. 5-6 precinct. Yeah, probably. 3-4-2-3-2. And I was like, who's going to be stopping at the precinct? See if I see a direct one.
2: Okay, one female Hispanic in custody, transporting a 3200 ride at 2036.
3: Parisian 11 to 26. 802
4: is requesting a car to attempt to locate a missing person, Charlie Boykin, possibly going to be occupying a Nissan Pathfinder with Tennessee Tag 5, Papa Delta 6859. He's going to be a male black, 5'6", 170 pounds, 1550 North Parkway, 711.
5: We're looking for the location. Is this like an updated information that he's over there?
4: Check, they're requesting cars to go out and attempt to locate the subject due to the vehicle last being seen in the area of Jackson and Breedlove around 19.

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1: 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I'm checking a female black.

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3: Five five five, both cars in. We advise they were just sleeping.
4: Domestic fight, 1316 Robin Hood, Hank Call in the area. Knight Arnold in Sheffield, 957.
0: 9, Keltner Circle, apartment number 1779, Keltner Circle, apartment number 1756.
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0: 926, did you need additional?
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0: So 926 and 925, a violent mental consumer, 3313 Cottondale Cove, employee Latea McKinney, called resident Sheila Baker, gamma white, gray, white shirt, black skirts, diagnosed bipolar on medication, who is attempting to assault employees, but attended by a female black scrub, 3313 Cottondale Cove, at MSHN 926.

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4: It's Walden Point. He refused to advise her male black has been talking to himself since 0200 hours and is having a mental episode. Unknown diagnosis, she believes he needs help. He's approximately 5'9 and muscular. She lives in maybe apartment 6, but the apartment with no numbers on the top floor will be the subject's apartment. 4159 to place apartment 6. 154.
1: Check 154.
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1: 6781.
5: Sure. 423. 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
1: Sure.
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1: 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Situation under control. 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

0: 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She was in Riverdale in Winchester with a Toyota Camry. 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
1: Six five two,
2: I was cut off. It was Papa 26185 0581.
0: Correction. I'm at Riverdale Road in Winchester.

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2: What was that same time again?

0: One separate citizen, paramedics in. Thank you.
1: Kid 166.
0: And let them know that we're going to be in the parking lot closest to Burger King and Wendy's. I'm going to be standing by a white Chrysler.
2: What's the last one for this call, 321?
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1: 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I got the signal 5 though.
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1: Okay. 5.4. If I at the county, there's a black Chevy Camaro and a black Chrysler 300 with possible green stripes on it. At a high rate of speed, going southbound Harvardale from Winchester.
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1: Caleb Moore
4: is involved with her mother, Lakeisha Moore, female black or white shirt, mother color pajama pants, who assaulted the complainant 17-year-old Sierra Rogers, female black, pink and blue boxers. 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
2: Check.
5: Yeah, man, you have a call for ambulance at the precinct.

0: Do not know. Can you repeat that? I didn't hear you.
1: 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I'm not showing to be holding any calls at the precinct.
2: Please, that's an interview. Emily is from the scene on Crichton. Meeting us at the precinct with the victim.
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0: 52. For the car's name, Dick, show me rest of domestic and my ward.
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2: 4-6-1, you show me rest of that domestic. Someone found a word additional with the report.
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0: 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We had him take his medication. He can show all cars and service advised.
1: Check.

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Did you see anyone? Victor Alpha Yankee uniform drive, problem number one. Just no time on the 10, it's going to be DB related.

0: 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Thanks.
1: Armed with a large gun, he's in front of his residence, involved with his ex-girlfriend, female black Rena, who is threatening the complainant via text message. It's 250 Engle Avenue, last 4-0948-0948-741.
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1: Clarification, your complainant is on the scene. He's the one that's wearing the white shirt and the blue pants. The ex-girlfriend is not on the scene.
2: I want some information.
3: Zero information, everyone. Further a lot of you.
2: It's cleared out. There's nobody on the overpass.
1: Okay.
0: We'll corrupt the false park center on this complainant.

0: 863. That's at Walnut Grove from Humphreys all the way to Germantown. I have located crash. Can you show me it?
1: Okay. Two 563.

0: 456, Clinton jail looking for an arrest, arrived to the precinct area.
1: Advised my officers to call when she sees the suspect, male, black, unknown clothing description, occupying a wheelchair that's responsible for banging on her door and exposing himself by something in the rear area close to the street. Two suspects.
0: Six.

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1: 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Then as soon as you say Bravo Romeo, Bravo Victor Romeo, 2622, 1030 WPAJ 81.

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1: 9-6, pull with 945 on this inappropriate behavior, 66620 Winchester CVS. Employee Stephanie Salkner, standing by to meet. 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
3: Okay. Okay. 543 is theft. 622 Freeman, apartment 9, Glen Point Apartments. Hanan Aliden, advising theft from a silver minivan. 622 Freeman, apartment 9, 543.
4: 543 checks on the ground.
0: 524, that our target is. You can disregard the car. We'll take that call and I'll worry.
3: 543, you can disregard.
4: 543, check on the car.
3: 545 and 555, you can disregard.
1: 545 checks, I'm on way.
5: 2-5-0. Thank you guys for more calls than before.
6: Okay. 745-765, pull over to 23 cars on this overdose call. It's 1779 Keltner Circle, apartment number 1, 745.
7: Jesus, the complainant supervising a male has assaulted a female in and out store. No weapon seen. 2-5.
6: Seven four six. Find him in way as well. 746. 1779 Kilner Circle, apartment number 1746.
2: Seven six five, you read the call. 765 for Hawkins. 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That'll be a 2008 Hyundai Elantra. Air in Tennessee 5, Papa Delta 6041. And rollback will be 5.
6: Show
3: me in that area of Alvin. 674. 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
1: Hey, 631, you cut out. Could you repeat?
0: Check. It's a disturbance. Non-East Carolina at the South Junction apartment. Complainant refused to advise three male juveniles are in the apartments going into the swimming pool, causing a disturbance. It's an ongoing problem. Non-East Carolina at the South Junction apartment. 631.
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2: 661. Is this the manager calling?
0: Not sure. He said the complainant refused.
2: Just trying to pull up on the call.
0: Chat.
2: There is coverage on this kind of law.
0: Chat.
2: Likewise, 605. I don't know what's going on with that.

0: 307. You can show me a service. I'm the other caller on this accident. Except 326, who's the tag. 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
1: HSI Task Force 2 MPD dispatch regarding the call on Tuggle. The vehicle left as we were pulling up, so we can go ahead and clear that out and we're going to clear the area.
2: Have blocked in his car.
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0: Super. What time does Carl come in?
1: 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Can you show me routes of disturbance between two? Right around the corner.
2: 3-4 shows on there.
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1: This is Cerberus 226.
0: Okay.
1: What's the issue, man? I have

0: 271 Bravo, you need additional time.
1: No additional cars needed at the time.
0: Zakiya is complaining she's in mom with boyfriend, male, black Gerald, gray shirt, black pants, who's assaulting her, standing behind a silver Nissan Maxima. 271.
1: 222. 22, check.
2: Sivai, she is not on scene. 2194 Corning Avenue. 153.
3: The plane is Crystal, she's the front desk clerk. Besides, again, 16-year-old male is older than Theo's. They request an ambulance for his potential. 22 South Camille, number 122 at the King's Inn. Crystal.
0: It's negative, not on file.
1: Something said to the virus. 343, stop filing in court. 604, I make this call overhead, 36, East Carolina. There's somebody in the pool. You can disregard any other calls coming over here.
4: Check 3161 if you haven't made the claim, just for that.
1: Check.

0: to the lot. Do we have a make or a model on the anything?
1: Yeah, same. I want that. International 4300 Delta Tango 466.
0: Check Delta Tango 466 is the tag, or what is it?
1: No, that's the model. The make is international.
0: Okay, sure. A Class B or a Class C?
1: Show me a Cheetah and Evergrande with a white Jeep, maybe the Tennessee Sunset.
0: Sure. I don't know if I need to send it as a Class B or C.
2: Scene 271. What's the complaint stand by it?
3: Scene 271. The complaint was standing by outside of the location in a silver Nissan Maxima.
2: Speaking of that, I'm not located.
4: Six three one and 661 is the Hank Colony area, Foot Lane and Ishmael Place, open line. Voicemail on the call back, 631.
0: Okay, if you can shut me around,
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296, you show me the service, man. 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

I'm on the scene of the fire call on Tennessee. I can help block the street for the fire hose. If you got one car, to block the other side.

0: that there was a small fire and it seemed to be intentional, and there are also things missing. 1565 North Germantown is its car wash, 824.
1: Forest Hill and Walnut Grove.
2: They are related. I just didn't cancel because I didn't know which one was the correct address. They are going to be related. We're trying to figure out which address is correct.
3: And THP272, if you can you come up Graceland to Timothy? I got the Hermitage side block.

0: 4-5 and 5-5. Did you guys read?
1: Negative. Signal.
0: I'm standing by for confirmation if I need to send it in as a Class B or as a Class C. So, okay.
1: I'm trying to figure it out.
0: Okay.
2: Class B record.
0: Okay, check. And no tags were on it?
2: Wisconsin, Golf Delta, 77231. That's what's on.
3: Six six one, show an area. No traffic on Herman. Did she meet you on Timothy?
4: Jason 45. I become from Ryan's Express.
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8: 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That complainant refused. 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
12: Scene 41. Was the complainant going to make scene at the location that he gave? Because he's not going to scene.
13: Check
1: them for him. I'm going
8: to give him a call
6: back. He said he's going to be standing by in a Kia Sportage. Stand by. Take care, Chris. 3-3, Los Gatos Court. Apartment 1, the Ham Department. The complainant, 14-year-old Trevion Armstrong, is involved with his mother, female black Julia Russell, gray shirt, who found tarot cards under his bed. Advised his mother, then advised she's going to get her gun. The complainant ran out of the door once he heard his mother cock the gun. The complainant stood by all black clothing near 2767 Memorial at the MAPCO. At 2833 Los Gatos Court, apartment number 1, the Hammond Department. Where's the scene?
7: Check, coming from Memorial Cliff.
1: 323, sir.
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0: 6 Leon Place, 956 Leon Place. Sandra Davis is a complainant. She's requesting a CIT for her grandson who's threatening family members and vandalizing the residence. He's going to be Terrell Davis, male black, diagnosed with depression. On me, it's black shirt, black jeans. Possibly under the influence of drugs. 956 Leon Place, 685.
1: He lives in a van.
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3: 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I'm sorry, unit 21.

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0: 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Verley Thomas is the complainant. She advised she believes she was scammed out of $400 for a water slide by Abby's Event Rentals. 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

0: 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You show me the 171.
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1: Four 454-464, suspicious activity 1893, Oliver. Renee Clark is a complainant requesting police to check on her grandson, who has ADHD and a developmental delay. She is actually functioning at a level 6-year-old. She is concerned for his safety because he was visiting with someone and now she can't reach him. She has. Hair and possibly wearing a blue or white shirt with blue jeans. 1893, Oliver. 454.
3: Both first pop in the green.
1: 464.
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I got a good call. 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
0: Check for 25. So just.
3: Sorry, you show me here.
4: 6-5, I'm in with a report.
0: Where's 6-5?
4: Again, my DP check's okay. I'm showing the route to their problem.
0: Okay, 465-485 with the disturbance.
5: How's it from? 4-15-1, on that route.
0: Sure. 465-485 for disturbance at 1515 North Watkins, that you pull it. Complainant refused advising the male black clothing is on foot, kicking debris in Meadows Road. 1515 North Watkins, 465.
4: Check.
0: 485.
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0: 122, checking on party 1941, Cornings. Hope the line was allowed to serve and her subjects arguing. Someone yelled, begging for someone who pointed a gun at them. No response to the call seeker. 1941 Corning Avenue, 122.
1: Check. 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

0: hot for you. 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Also, on the video, see you. 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I'm supposed to be back. 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
1: 423 for the street.
2: Six, what, do we rotate?
0: Okay. 842, you were in Tennessee, 808 Bravo Golf, Mike Hotel.
3: Goodbye.
4: Six, what, three, what was my say?
5: Shelby, Gazaria Cooper is complaining this to her vehicle, a white Chevrolet Malibu 242.
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1: Okay, just I'll try to get in contact with her.
8: Four, you can show us in, press epitaph, change, and they're on that way. And show us putting on scene on this call, police on Brooks.

0: 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I might have been up above.
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0: Lance on the callback 125.
1: 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Not 4, you can show us on the 3rd floor.
2: Okay.
3: Okay, you chose to make a service.
4: Well, we got the squad car on Hermitage. The fire department will need to get out.
5: I called back the alarm company to try to get in contact with the key holder. They advised that they're going to try to get in contact with him. They advised they've been trying to get in contact with him. They advised they're going to try again.
4: We got some workers out here. It looks like they're working on the roof. We did lock the door to the building.
5: Okay.

0: That's what I said, so you need additional.
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2: Do you have a gate code for the Melrose Midtown apartments? Disregard.

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3: Okay, well, it may have been the previous dispatcher. I'll show you there.
4: I'm 283, show you on route 283, car accident. Millburn and Shelby Drive. Millburn and Shelby Drive, we're getting several calls of a black SUV. A red Ford F-150 pickup, no description on the second vehicle. They're advising a subject is trapped inside the black SUV. 283.

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4: Anyone?

0: 76. We checked the area. We're going to locate that individual. Shaw calls in service. Shaw calls on his burglar alarm at 1470 North Watkins. What's the coverage?
1: No, West Bean.
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0: 907. 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
1: 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Kenyatta is giving us a complainant. She's involved with her mother regarding her children. Per the call taker, she's in a verbal altercation with her mother not speaking to her. 373 Vance, number 101 at the South City Apartments. 661.
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7: It's the south side of the north side of the Renaissance Center. I got tire information whenever you're ready. You need a tire.
1: Go ahead.
7: Yes, ma'am. I'll be on the 2022 Dodge Charger, P number 6494. Tire size is going to be Papa 226 60 Romeo 18. It'll be the front driver's side tire, no rim damage.
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1: Chat.
8: 324, we clear the call. Check okay. Michelle was pulling up on the scene on Kathy in 21-4.
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0: and 693, I'm going to be in a fenced-in parking lot that's adjacent to the Renaissance Center on the north side of it.
1: That's so far. .423, Vanderlittle, 775, Melrose. The driver's Wilborn is a complainant to the window of a vehicle, an 18 light GMC truck, 775, Melrose, 423.
2: 93, I'm on the scene of that, just in the same complex I was in.
1: Ardmore, 1139. 181942, commercial burglary alarm 3720 Arnold, pilot factory, cover the West Building Burglary Warehouse Motion, 3720 Arnold Road, 981.
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1: .695 South Haven Road, east of the intersection. I'm being in front of the just east of 4695 South Haven. They advise it's a silver vehicle. It's on the hill on the east side of the location, hidden behind some big bushes, possibly signal W251. .272, you need a this time. Same time was 11:30. Check 842 disturbance, 1841 Wheelcrest. The female cursing on the line, asking who the complainant was calling, and the line disconnected. No answer on call back. 1841 Wheelcrest. 842.
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1: Ex-friend Duke, he's gonna be a male black. Like he's making threats to come to her residence regarding a gun that he possibly left there. He's on the near rail occupying the Chevrolet Tahoe red in color, and she's requesting for units to stand by. It's 2107 Emma Jane Street, apartment number 12. Last four is 1047-756.
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3: Street, apartment C3 at the Thompson Heights Apartments. Your complainant, Barbara Martin, is involved with her two great granddaughters who are involved in an argument and refusing to leave. The first one's going to be Alexis Black, who's 34 years of age, pregnant, wearing a female Carissa, wearing a white t-shirt, black pants. The second female Black is going to be Chelsea Black, 25 years of age, at 1582 Stribling Street, apartment C3, the Thompson High Apartment, 322.
1: Check 22, coming from the last location.
2: Check. Just passing on the tip.
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5: Business number 1146 WPA, take one.
6: The intersection of Union and Manassas, it was reported that the westbound green light was out. Could you check to see if that's still the case? Union and Manassas.
4: Thanks for it.
3: Thanks for it. 5-2, so we'll come service. Thank you, friend. Welcome to it.
4: Check 552 regarding a domestic, 4655 Perkins Manor Cove, Jennifer Press. Was advising she was having an argument with her son about him leaving his suitcase, but the son has left the scene, and yes, she dialed 911. 4655 Perkins Manor Cove, your last four is 1041. 552.
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7: Number 3305 South Guard Street, 222.
0: 22, check.
7: Project also holding a domestic disturbance at 4154 East Wayne Apartment 2, Wesley Grayson Gardens, found property 4084 Elvis Presley at Village Mart, and the vandalism 4713 Brigadier, 1150.
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0: 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He's known to carry a gun. Advised he will shoot at officers if they make scene. She don't have an ETA for the subject. He's a repeat offender. 321 West Burdock, 741.
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0: 321, dispatch, can you give me an update? Did anyone make contact with the address I gave and the description of the person I gave?
1: In 321, looks like it's a negative. They haven't been dispatched yet to their location over on Gage. Is that correct?
0: 321, check.
1: Check. They haven't been dispatched yet.
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3: Check.
4: Wait, I'm behind that. You and that Jacob, I think they're going to the bed. They're just pulling out a different information. But I'm following behind them. I think they're going to the bed. I don't know the condition of the place or anything.
1: Check 36. Just when you find out exactly where they're going, just advise. But I'm going to change the location to the maid.
4: Yes, ma'am. They took off without giving me any information.
1: Great, sir.
5: 22, Sting.
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3: Wait, you're upset about Rick Information Time 3.
1: 283, go ahead, Wizard, sir.
3: First, well, all of these are going to need rollbacks, and they're all going to be private pools. The first one to be on a 2015 Chevrolet Malibu. It's going to have Mississippi tag of Delta. Foxtrot uniform, 239. Stand by for the second one. The second one is going to be for a 2015 Chevrolet Tahoe. It's going to be going to have a Tennessee tag of 757. Bravo, Val, Victor, Mike. The third and final vehicle is going to be a 2017 Dodge Durango. It's going to have a Tennessee tag of 681 Bravo Romeo Hotel Juliet. And I need to roll back for all vehicles.
1: Check 283.
0: We got Kia Ford, red in color. That's that.
6: 6765.
1: Check. Last car, I think.
3: Five 46,
1: you is the supervisor. 506. Call me 506. You'll be calling yourself.
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1: Check 322, check for a theft call 1050 West Walker Circle. David Dunlap advised money was taken. Subject responsible for an Andrea Midlock, a female black, who is known in the neighborhood. Doesn't advise if she's on the scene or not. It says it happened on yesterday, 1050 West Walker, 322.
0: Check to the location.
1: We'll call it 1200 hours, 3KJ1. Okay, did you locate the subject or what happened?
2: You can show us a negative contact.
1: Check 22. The only person at 3024 Andy Road, Lewis Brown, was the landlord there, is involved with a tenant. They have like Ron Terrell, who's wearing a white shirt, khaki pants, who's refusing to pay rent, causing a disturbance, and the subject is under the influence of an unknown substance. He made threats to go get a gun from his vehicle. The complaint is on male black wearing a yellow shirt and khaki pants, 3024 Andy, 222.
2: 20, check.
3: 286, dispatch, that's a camera at the intersection. Can you look, get the RTC road camera to who's at fault on his accident?
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4: 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We'll be in route to assist if needed.
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1: Papa 1487 is displaying road rage. He pulled in front of a female occupying a black SUV and began screaming profanities, flashing eastbound one at Grove from Waring. 1203 WPA date at 1. Gray Toyota sedan, Tennessee Bravo Victor Papa 1487 has heavy front end image.
2: Okay, Jeff.

0: 543. Do you have war at 33 Thomas Street, please?
1: What were the numbers only on Thomas?
0: 3030.
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3: Check 286. Can I do your contact, RTCC?
1: And 560, there's an update on that tag. It's going to be Tennessee Bravo, Mike Papa, 1487. But that doesn't come back on that vehicle.
4: 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I'm on a grove between the Minute Hall and White Station.
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5: Five, 546, what is the last four of the CAD?
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5: .324 Bravo, did you make the scene?
3: Marion has the Dodge. Davenport has the Malibu and the Tahoe.
6: Wait, bro, you can count for that Dodge. They're going to be drivable. You need the other two.
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8: 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I'm going to flag down here at the Wolf Chase Mall, and somebody's claiming that their vehicle is stolen. I'm going to look around and check it out. I need a CAD number.

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0: 560 East, and she'll meet back in service somewhere on the way to her westbound on her flight station to where no contact. 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
1: 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Thomas and Harold.
3: Okay, 10560 residential alarm 4741 Linda Lane at the Drew Eaton residence. It covers family room motion 4741 Linda Lane. Last four is 10895552.
1: Check 562.
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4: Minute Hall in Shed Group, 562.
5: 562, be advised, we checked this here like 20 minutes ago. All the doors were locked.
3: Okay, check, 552.
6: Doesn't fight.
5: Repeat that.
6: Are you saying it? 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
5: Sierra Lima Echo Delta North Echo.
6: Okay, check. Thank you.
7: For the kingdom, the church.
8: One seven one. In the transport mileage 31555.
2: Take it 12:10.
9: 122, show me into that rest of phone calls on the hard board.
2: Okay.
10: Six 699, you can show me from the last complaint. Show me another walk of complaint. If you get a CIT available, have him start this way.
2: Chicken is empty.
11: That's right here, 236.
2: Your number?
11: 652, brother.
2: 6652.
12: 634, both cars.
2: I'm sorry, 154. Which call were you referring to?
1: The accident in my ward.
2: 154.
8: 153, we're advised. Verify this thing. So it's put in the area that I ain't causing difference.
2: Okay.
4: Chris, you can show me a citation.
2: 6 130,
13: I got the gate code.
4: Four 6 1, you show a thing of five.
13: So you showed me on the DP at 11:30 and start building.
2: Check.
1: In the precinct.
2: Huh.

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2: 809.
0: This is 861, can I give you a call?
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3: Jack, 524, armed robbery of an individual, 3225 Given Avenue, LaQuisha Black, Colmer Garden, two male blacks, all black clothing, armed with a gun, a female black, all pink clothing, who took the complainant's purse forcefully. It occurred approximately 25 minutes ago near Powell and Holmes. Your complainant's standing about outside, female black, pink shirt, blue jeans skirt. 3225 Given, last four is 113524.
4: 7514, Hudson, and that lower.
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5: Special holding of domestic 4154 East Wind Drive, apartment 2 in the Wesley Garden, Wesley Graceland Gardens. Been holding about an hour. Have a couple of cars can clear to handle this one.
6: Seven eight one. You can show us back to service from over here. The subject wasn't on scene. There was no threats made directly to the plane. We advise.
1: 6781. Take the best.
5: Check 245. We can do that.
7: Meet some persons for this subject that's on the Silver Alert, Charlie Boykin. His vehicle hit the flock camera. It's a 2015 Nissan Pathfinder, Tennessee correction, Papa Delta 6859. He's diagnosed with dementia, 240 North and Norris, 741.
8: 400,
7: yeah.
8: Here.
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2: Check it.
7: 742-782, suspicious party, 790 East Gage, 321, once you attempt to locate Delisha Lawson, who was involved in a domestic situation. They had a other subject in custody. It was involved in a, it was shots fired, and she was armed with a knife as well when they were assaulting each other. 790 East Gage, 742.
8: Check 42.
2: 782. Check
8: it. 321. 321,
2: check.
8: 321, airway stations en route to that other location. If they locate this individual, they're requesting what should they do next?
2: The time now.
8: Check.
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0: guys are holding a fight at Winchester and Mitchell. 1217.
1: Clark, requesting officers regarding a male black Hakana gray Honda SUV that rode past the residence, making a gesture at the complainant. I know what he's up to. She's afraid due to several patients that are inside the residence, and she has meds inside the residence for the patients. 1373 Jackson Avenue, last four is 112-2465.
2: Check.
1: 485.
3: 485, check.

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3: That's it.
4: Take a report up here.
1: Check.
2: Correction, it's 7-4.
0: At the suburbs, the fire department's done to clean up and we're done with traffic control. That's just, so what's around the domestic? I want.
5: Check 225-245 at 4154 East Wind Number 2, Wesley Graceland Gardens, Charles Rankins, is requesting to have his ex-girlfriend, a female black Kimberly Mason, wearing a blue cap, black t-shirt, and blue jeans removed from the residence as she's vandalizing it and refusing to leave. I'll call back and try to get an update for you. 4154 East Wind Number 2, 225. Thank you. 245, if you would, let them handle that. If you'd pull over and handle a found property call we've been holding a while. 4084 Elvis Presley at Village Mart. Bashar, one of the employees is 11. He's located a black purse that was left behind by a customer about 40 minutes ago. 4084 Elvis Presley, 245.
6: Check 245.
5: Thank you. And Hartwell for the vandalism, 4713 Brigadier, apartment 1 in Swinton at Shelby, 1220.

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0: Como se dice, farmaíso,
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0: Well, Jeff, I'm gonna pull up on the 2201, Stephanie, right down the street. 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What's the coverage on that?
1: Okay, it covers the hallway motion. So, personal belongings from the location. She needs to speak with officers today, but she needs to add to her report. And she's standing by inside 895 Mason Street, Apartment 104, Mason Homes. 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
2: 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They got lights and traffic vests.
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1: I just advised it was northbound on 240 from Norris.
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1: Seeing a domestic 495 East Essex.
3: Four nine one thing.
9: Both are going to be private. Both are going to be rollback. First one's going to be a silver 2015 Ford Fusion. Tennessee tag 180 Bravo Delta November Golf. Second one is going to be on a gray 2017 Jeep Cherokee. They're in Tennessee tag Bravo Lima Kilo 4409. Can you advise them to bring some oil dry?
3: Okay, repeat that second tag.
9: Bravo Lima Kilo 4409, Tennessee.
10: Seven 9 2 4.

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1: Go ahead, NG2.
0: Returning to Austin P patrol routes.
1: Okay. What's on the 3493? Make the scene of Methodist North, Tower 702, correction, Methodist University, Tower 702. Denise is a social worker. She's requesting police regarding a female black who was transported to the location by ambulance on yesterday. The PD did make the scene. The hospital has no information on it. She's in crisis and acting out. They can't get any information over on her. They don't know who her family is.

0: whatever, it's not anything. They contact the mobile crisis. Mobile crisis, they need the information. The subject was picked up at Person and Gloria yesterday around 1800 hours. They request the police to make the scene. Methodist University, Tower 702, Lab 4 is 1144, 423 is CIT.
1: Check.
0: And 493.
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4: Be responsible for an armed robbery occurred in the area of Howland National around 0900 this morning. Taken was a brown and black purse with a bank card, small amount of cash, and a tablet inside. First suspect can be male black, short, wearing all black. They brandished a black semi-automatic handgun. They either had braids or dreads. Second suspect can be female black. Tall, thin build, dark brown wig, approximately 30 years old, with a white shirt and shorts.
3: Check all
5: cars. Zero vehicle information on that armed robbery.
4: And 524, they were on to it.
5: Okay, thank you.
3: And all cars standby for a broadcast per 524, responsible for an armed robbery of an individual that occurred in the area of Powell and Holmes at approximately 0900 hours. First subject is male, black, short, dreads, all black clothing, armed with a black semi-automatic handgun. Second subject, female, black, tall, thin build, wearing a dark brown wig, approximately 30 years of age, wearing a white shirt and shorts. Taken was a brown and black purse containing bank cards and a small amount of cash. In the broadcast, 1233 WPAJ, excellent.
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0: practice in the area of 240 North and Tree. Be on the lookout for that silver alert male, black, 67-year-old Charlie Boykin. Going to be occupying a 2015 Nissan.
1: Okay. 314, any additional time?
0: Last hit on fly cameras in the area of 240 and Norris Road, northbound, hit at 1120. Check the area, Interstate 240 and Shriek. 1235 WPHA to 1.
1: You all need additional time. 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What's the disposition?
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5: 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The subject no longer there, though. 1949 Field, so I'm coming 4742.
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2: 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Oh, suspicious. Oh, play, man.
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2: Do you need additional?
3: Check
2: 543. 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
3: Maybe we should be interrupt that disturbance.
2: Check 543, South 53, disturbance 2444 Poplar, Amoco. Complainant refused. Plumber Garner Mill, Hispanic, no shirt, blue jeans. Sitting on the trash can at pump number one, harassing customers, refusing to leave. Also, by subjects on the AOA, 2444 Poplar. Last four is 1164. 543.
3: 543, somewhere there.
2: 553.
3: Go ahead, please.
4: 4, you're at what location?
1: In the area of just surface entertainment.
2: Okay.
1: We advise the show's not there as far as the wildlife financial.
4: 0176.
5: Okay, Brett, check the perimeter of the business. Everything's secure. Okay, show me in. It's both locked.
4: Okay. 661, you want services?
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0: We'll see you on the camera ready to call the tow side.
1: Check. With homicide wants an officer to meet him at this location to do a notification. The complainant is in a Honda Accord gray in color, standing by 3473 Clearbrook 315.
2: One 513-1673, we're getting a call at 2164 Stephanie Lane, versus Stephanie Avenue. Jessica Washington involves her sister Nina Johnson, female black red shirt and blue pants, and niece Erica Johnson. Female black blue clothing assaulted her. Complaining is invited, occupying a blue Kia Sportage. Individual sister's on with a gun. Three juveniles on the scene. 2164 Stephanie Avenue, 153.
0: Say 5-3.
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1: Check.
3: So, Sammy, could you check with Crump? Well, see which cars made the scene at 459 EH Crump. This morning, this victim came in region 1 in 0550, so the incident probably occurred 10 minutes prior to that. What cars made the scene and verified the last four of the cat? I have 0562.
4: Okay. That call came in at 554, shows 472 Alpha, 481 Alpha, 491 Alpha made the scene.
3: Stick,
4: it was
3: on it.
4: Repeat.
3: What's the narrative on that?
4: Complaining about the friend Jordan, male black pink shirt, striped pants, robbed him with a pocket knife. Subject took money out of the complainant's hand. Complainant was standing by wearing a black shirt, gray pants. Subject responsible was also last seen occupying a Nissan Maxima black, headed in an unknown direction toward Dennis Thomas. About it could about 10 or 15 minutes, 5 to 10 minutes ago, complained about it. Both himself and the friend had been drinking alcohol.
3: Appreciate it.
4: Check.
3: And 242 and 492 made the same.
4: Check. Additionally, it said complained about him and the subject was scuffling with the knife, but the subject responsible still had it.
3: Check. Appreciate it.
4: Check.
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1: Cherry, the call you're on route to has about a 20-minute ETA. 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
6: 7925 7925 7925 7925 7925 7925 7925 7925 7925 7925 7925 7925 7925 7925 7925 7925 7925 7925 7925 7925 7925 7925 7925 7925 7925 7925 7925 7925 7925 7925 7925 7925 7925 7925 7925 7925 7925 7925 7925 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7925 7925 7925 7925 7925 7925 7925 friend and started a complaint and left the scene in a blue Kia, 2930 short, 765.
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1: Figyelek, szerint a fissam barátta, Lucy, a fissert.
0: I just called her back. She advised she left. She's no longer at the location.

0: 2-1-6-1-0-4. 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
1: Hey, 924.
0: What's the code for Johnny Cobb?
1: It covers a pool, room number 5.
2: Did you get something clean? Can you give me confirm the call back that I'm on here?

0: What was it called? 607.
1: He's calling about, he said his car has been missing for about a week, and now he's saying he believes he has a location. I don't believe he's reported it, but I'm calling him back to see where he is.
0: Okay, what location is he calling from?
1: He's saying he's at CJC.
0: Okay, check.
2: 604, show me around that location.
1: Check the 22. The three of us, he's going to be on the Poplar side, on the courthouse side. He's going to try to step out the door. He's at work.
2: Six or four is here, Deputy Taylor.
1: He said he is armed security. He didn't say he was a deputy.

0: 604. Show me pulling on the sand. What's his name?
1: His name is Martavius Aysen.
0: Check. Six, four, three. I got eyes on him.
1: Check.
2: 8-3, I pulled out my partner on the auto van.
1: Check. Check at 1255, repeat J1. 307, is your rate?
0: Check, show me pull in before.
1: Check. 321, you need additional time?
0: It was in, you advised.
1: Check 272-263. 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Amaria Flowers is your complainant. She's occupying a beige or white Chrysler 300. 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
0: Yes.
1: 272.
0: Which one wants you?
1: 314.
0: Okay, 314.
1: Real-time crime center advised they were able to review the footage, but they did not see the crash take place.
0: Check on information.

Our question is from Broadcast for a Tillman Station. Subject responsible for an armed robbery of an individual that occurred in the area of Powell and National or Powell and Holmes at approximately 0900 hours on today's date. It's going to be a male black with braids or locks in his hair, short stature, all black clothing, armed with a black semi-automatic handgun, and a female black who's tall, thin build, approximately 30 years of age, dark brown wig, white shirt, an umbrella shorts. Taken was a black and brown purse, bank cards, and a small amount of cash. They last seen, left person they were last seen leaving on foot in an unknown direction in a broadcast at 1257 in PHA1.

0: 399, need a CAD for a complaint. It's precinct. Jenny's last four.
1: CAD 399, last four is going to be 1191-1191.
0: Check, thank you.
1: Check, you're welcome. 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
2: One nine three two. 42 South Camilla, King's Inn.
1: Joey Foster is having suicidal thoughts. Male, black, 59. Mrs. Fake shirt, white shirt, black pants. She took a bottle of sleeping pills on last night. I'm very upset. Room 109, 42 South Camilla, 645.
3: J645,
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0: second Chelsea.
4: The room in the house, Sergeant Hazel Reed, GIB, attempt to locate Alisa Wills, the victim in the case. Have her call him while you are on scene if you make scene. I mean, make contact. 1388 Gaither, 741.
1: 781. To go northbound from the intersection with the Nissan Rogue gray in color, rear-ended them and attempted to get a plate. The video has been uploaded as well.
4: Okay.
1: Six six five one.
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5: 683, can you get the work cars for 126 to check for a vehicle for me as soon as possible? Stand by for that information.
4: 691.
1: You can show us in. We've got several over here. Challenge, she's going down.
4: Do I know
1: what
4: place we're playing? 109. Go ahead with the information about that Infiniti.
1: Correction, I'm at an employee. He's involved with a male black, white tank top, black jeans, who was asleep in front of the business and refusing to leave. No weapons were seen. 5935 Night Arnold Drive at Citgo,
0: 925.
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4: Okay.
1: 22, we're passing this fire call. 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
2: 634, I have enough of the support. 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
1: 661,
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0: problem with saying, can you guys look at party step out, please?
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0: 216 feet.
1: 216 feet. Check loud and clear.
4: Victor 4220. 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
0: Check. Complaining occupying a Ford Escape Black, and there's a Chevrolet Silverado white involved. Ambulance refused. If that's going to be westbound, west of on the right shoulder, 540 and Watkins, 122.151. 313 of 15. He's 5'2", 105 pounds. Black hair, brown eyes, wearing a blue shirt, black shorts, silver and white tennis shoes. 933 Chambliss, 225.

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2: It was made of suspicious, Sanderlin and South Mendenhall. Female caller advisors, pregnant female black and two juveniles occupying a black Chevy Malibu that had been sitting at the location for approximately 1 hour. Sanderlin and South Mendenhall, last four is 1205. 552.
1: So perfect.
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1: I'm going to be delighted to get to the call. Wait to precinct, especially at the precinct and admin. Take care if I can work from a previous call.
0: Your car number was cut out. I did read the remainder of the transmission about you being special and temporary delay, but what's your car number? I still didn't read it. I see you can up, but no audio. Tell me the car number again.
1: It's 321. 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
3: This call is going to be related to that accident, but you can show us that. The other car is going to need additional fleet report.
0: Check 322. Pull over to a disturbance call. This is 3941 Park Avenue at Save a Lot. Shamika Williams is a complainant who's an employee, and my with a female black, braids in her hair, wearing a brown tank top, green multicolored shorts. Advising that she's inside shoplifting and making threats causing a disturbance, the subject is still inside of the business, 3941 Park, Save a Lot, 322.
4: This gentleman's going to be, he wants to go to a line of test. Can you just go out and find him? I'll take care.
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0: through board and that has no direction on them.
1: And no injury, 40 east at Watkins. From the eastbound at the exit, THP called in advises a gray Ford escape. 40 east in Watkins, eastbound at the exit. Last four is 1208, 465.
2: Check. Does THP not take accident reports?
1: I'm trying to get clarification. They're on the scene. I'm just trying to get clarification first, but go ahead and continue on to the call, and I'll let you all know. 485.
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1: 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Four Foxfire Drive, 1316 WPA Drain 1.
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0: 07 Chambliss? Sure.
9: What way you running, Luke?
0: Southbound. To the backyards.
1: Check. Mosby is south of Chambliss.
0: Probably going to pop out on that street over there.
1: Check. All right, check the area. Auburn and Mosby.
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1: Check and repeat your car number, only going to save a lot. Check and Bravo Sierra 4321 is shown to be negative on a 2013 Honda Pilot, white in color, expression 10 of 26, and it's registered to a Jean Bula at 5417 Scottsdale Avenue.
0: Okay, sick data. Suspect is occupying this vehicle. We got him stopped right here in front of DOM Stewart.
1: Check. check. 204 has eyes on him in the backyard on the fence line.
9: On the Tampa side, Lou.
10: I'm in the backyard, 907, behind this other house in the backyard, crossing over the ditch.
9: I'm sorry, see, he's crossing over, or?
10: No, I got him on the other side of the fence line here. If somebody wants to come southbound from the front of 907, he'll see me back here in the woods.

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2: Chambers.

0: Anybody else have eyes on him yet?
1: We all got eyes on him. I'm just running around, so he's not on camera.
0: Okay, just make sure you got your water.
1: We got him right here.
0: Okay, check. Juvenile located 1321.
2: Jack, when you come up here, go up towards the T-Dot truck. We're a little bit separated and get the people's info in the pickup truck to hit these individuals and get their information, their story. 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
4: 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Spoke with his subject.
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0: 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QV is negative. On a 2010 Toyota Camry, red in color. Expiration is 7 of 25 to a Wilson Garcia of 1100 Danita Cove.
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3: 6-5, I'm with my partner. Pulling over with him.
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Central Huntingham calls in the area of 4230 Durango Lane from a disconnected cell phone. Also another in the area of 3403 Benbow Drive calling it back now.

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6: We have a report. 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
10: Jackson Avenue at Jackson Food Mart, Albina Martinez advised a hit and run to her black Honda Accord. 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

0: Hey, Bob, I'm in service. 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
2: 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Or Wingo Circle 350.
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2: 5-3, you can show us there with a report. Don't pull over to the disturbance. All right, it's loud as a hammer.
3: Hey, Charmin, I tried to pull up the cameras at Jackson Wells. They're all down.
4: Okay, Jeff.

0: 842 traffic violation, making a Green Brook Parkway. Complainant refused. Advised an unoccupied silver Nissan maroon in color was blocking the westbound lanes, making road at Green Brook Parkway. 842.
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2: 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The pool is closed, 4791 Willow, 326. 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
0: You can show me out. 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
2: 55. We were looking for the one from last night, but we found it. 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
3: Go ahead, National Guard.
4: We're about to pull over at 2991 South 3rd to assist if need be.
7: Officer Rail to 201 to swear in on misdemeanor citation.
3: Check. Do you have a description on your body there?
4: Negative, not yet. We're still about 2 minutes out.
3: Okay, check. Be advised it came in as an armed person advising that there are 5 subjects in the parking lot arguing, 1 male armed with a gun. We don't have any descriptions of anyone.
7: Check.
3: And just for information purposes, cars, Black 7 made the scene and has cleared, advised that there were no subjects observed there. We still let you make the scene, 222. Just advise when you're back in.
7: Check.
3: Check 6835. Made the scene, no one was observed at that location.
4: Yes, ma'am, we'll go ahead and clear it then.
3: Check, thank you.
4: Two oh six, I'm on the scene. Did this hang call come from this address or was it just in here?
3: Showing on top of that address, stand by. 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I got a voicemail a moment ago. Then on the initial call, whoever it was, they disconnected the line before the greeting was in.
1: Check. That address is an abandoned apartment complex building.
3: Okay, check. 206, Bravo. Check on the voicemail. I'll show you in, sir.
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8: A75 Bravo, Officer Cunningham, 1354.
9: 23 is his servant. 1893 Oliver. 1893 Oliver is going to be an Airbnb. David Brahman is the owner of the property. Request police meet his host, Brenda Mendoza. She should be at the location in a red minivan. A complainant is calling regarding 16 subjects on the property. There are only supposed to be 12 guests. He's watching via security camera. He's requesting officers have the additional people leave the property. 1893 Oliver, 423.
2: 6423. 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
3: 6-7 at 6-12.
8: 882.
7: Okay, 882. Zip, we just got trying to bring some CS referral to him off.
3: Okay, check. Check you with additional 245. Did you need additional?
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0: 863-809, I'm going to give you a call.
2: Can't call myself.
3: Five. Do we have an apartment number?
0: -945. It was a panic alarm from a cell phone. I can try calling the number provided by DoorDash.
3: Okay. We're in front of that building.
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4: Go find if I give any additional disturbance here. 809 Leak 8. 245.
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5: 6246.
6: 3, I'm beginning with a report in citation. This is about when I'm called. I think that I missed my work.
4: Okay,
6: 246,
4: my
6: disregard.
4: Take on disregard. 251-271 is domestic. 8059 Connor. Jaleesha Alexander is about her boyfriend. Kendrick Calicut, male black wearing all black clothes, who's refusing to leave with the service here. 8059 Connor, 251. 24 Bravo.
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4: 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Miss Bud, the relief dispatcher, I think, logged off the whole Bravo 1. 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
3: 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How about?
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2: Six 1 and 491, pull over with 423-1893-OLIVER. 1893-OLIVER. Several subjects on scene. The complainant is the owner of the property. It's an Airbnb. He's advising the residence holds 12 and there are 16 subjects on scene. His guest host is standing by. 1893-OLIVER, 461-491.
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5: Dispatch, it's a side task force, got 2 units, respond as well.
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6: 246.
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6: 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Traffic violation at South Hill in Neely, 1401 WBJ at 8Y.
7: Twenty-two, can you show us that negative contact?
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7: 22
6: Same as CJC, 253.
7: 322, you can disregard those calls and the non-CONA domestic disturbance will take it.
6: Thank you, 222. 21 cars, you all can disregard. 251.
7: National Guard.
6: Give me one moment, National Guard. 251.
9: 512.
6: 271.
7: 1071.
6: Go ahead, National Guard.
10: We're out at 805 non-CONA. It's all verbal. There's no assault or anything. The subject has decided to leave on his own, so y'all can clear this call if you need to.
6: Check, National Guard. Thank you for the information. 222, Bravo.
7: Three 23. You can show us that with a missing expectation.
6: Check. When the subject was leaving on his own, so I'm just advising when you all made the scene and cleared from it. Check. I did log you back on.
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5: 604 to dispatch. King Hotel sent me a one man unit down to 459. PA Strong. And tell them we're going to need some crime scene tape.
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6: 607. 644 logs out, but I'm gonna send him to the location with 604. He was doing the initial report. He gotta make some corrections to it. So you can log him back on. 644 Smith, IBM 15491.

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3: 4 Dodge Charger, blue and colored and white Nissan Altima, driving recklessly over 100 miles per hour in the area, 240 West on Lamar, 4083 PH81.
1: 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No belong with a loud disturbance and several subjects arguing. This is a rapid SOS location. Let me look this location up. 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
0: 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Eastern Road signified a 10-minute blast, 1195, Dolan Avenue, Guinea Meadows, 40593.
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5: Call 604 Bravo is requesting officers to stand by with to hold a crime scene at 459 East EH Crump Boulevard. They have one unit en route to that location. 1410 WPA Jada 1.
4: Repeat that at the NAP code.
5: 604 Bravo is requesting additional units to stand by. They have a crime scene at 459 East EH Crump Boulevard. They have one North Main car is en route, and you don't have any additional cars available. Just wanted some cars to stand by. Wanted Crump to stand by at that location.
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1: Okay. 308 Bravo. CHP is requesting assistance. They're involved in a vehicle chase, Getwell in Kenosha. It's a Nissan that they're in pursuit of. They don't have any charges on here. They're requesting that we can get in the area to assist them.
5: Being called in the area 2585 Goodwill Lane, but the call taker heard arguing in the background. Her recent call history is possibly a Christina Gardner in apartment 3 of Cavalier Court.
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5: Negative, apartment number 3, possibly Christina Gardner in apartment number 3.
6: We're just sitting here and all about apartment. I'm sitting here and in the search.
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2: 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I can log in as 553. Can you log me out?
6: Kyle, what's up, Lava Vacant? It's 5-6-3.

0: 3-0-8-3 advised. We can just survive this THP call. They're now advising they have someone in custody. They were not able to give me any additional information. They did go into a small foot chase, but they don't need us anymore. 308.
1: I'm going to lock me against the side door.
2: R76, this recording stating that the person can't accept call.
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4: Attention to make them purchase fireworks. 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
0: Last 4 is 1319.
2: It is domestic. It's recording a wife's children who she wants to leave the residence. Still not speaking to the call taker, though. For Lamar Avenue at BP gas station. Basil, the employee, is involved with the male black wearing a yellow shirt, gray pants, was creating a disturbance, refusing to leave. 2134 Lamar Avenue at BP gas station. Last 4 is 1287. 464 Charlie.
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0: Check. The check on one that you are, the one that you are checking, there happened to be one of the subjects from Greenlaw.
1: Report from the previous call. They didn't go on show then.
2: Oh, negative 524 Bravo. I'm sorry. That was for 524 Charlie. 524 Charlie, are you in service or special?
3: 24, we're in.
2: Okay, check. 524 Charlie, a disturbance. 3224 Jackson Avenue at McDonald's. Yvette Hall is calling regarding a male black unknown clothing who has locked himself inside the restroom, refusing to leave. 3224 Jackson, last four is 1315. 524.
1: 100%.
4: Okay, this is a male black. I'm not sure if this is the one.
0: Okay, check.

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3: 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K465445. I was just speaking with the complainant. She does not want to leave. She advised us, she just stated that I wanted you all to check the area for those subjects. Stated that the male black was trying to sell her some, was trying to sell her a camera, trying to switch out her camera with his camera, and got a little irate with her, or aggressive, I'm sorry, with her. So just wanted to check the area. Check you all to check the area.
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0: 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Per previous call, his is going to be a mental consumer in Prairie 63. It's going to be a mental consumer, known to have paranoia and hallucinations. 1456 Gillum Drive, apartment 112, 824.
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0: 856.
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0: 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You need additional.
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3: Check. You told a young man to help her find her car. He drove off in it.
1: To 459 East D.H. Crump Boulevard to hold a crime scene. 459 East D.H. Crump Boulevard.
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3: 7413. Is there a call already been put in here for crime scene at the map build?
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9: We're going to be out on foot in between Honduras and George, but that's going to be the house address that we are behind right now.
13: I think someone did a check on what for you got on a login. None of those individuals at their residence.
2: Okay, sure.
5: A21, show us the route to that alarm on Harwood.
4: Take it to the one.

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2: 7-4-6.
3: That's alarm 1967, Bromsford Lane. And a disturbance, 1556 Sycamore Road. 1501.
4: Check, could you tell how many times the vehicle was occupied?
5: No, ma'am, we couldn't tell. It could have possibly been twice, but it was hard to see in there.
4: Check on that information. For cars, information per National Guard. Subjects fired off a couple of shots over at 651 George. They're between Honduras and George. The subject responsible occupying a gray four-door sedan, older model, possibly occupied twice, 1502.
0: Two-four-three,
4: show me on the complex. Check 243, complex.
5: Involved her daughter, correction, she calling for her daughter, involved with her boyfriend, Jeremiah, who attempted to take her 7-month-old baby from the residence.

0: 386, we have nothing on last call. What's on the scene of this theft? Number four, 831 Media Florida.
1: Okay. Winchester and Kirby, Hyundai Elantra, Syntec.
2: Sure.
1: Ellsworth, a disturbance at 3919 America Way, an accidental injury, 3515 Lamar Avenue, 1503 WPHJ1.

0: into Fort Vienna, just advised that you were in the complex. Fire department on the...
1: I'm sorry, could you repeat?
2: Unreadable. 173.
1: Yeah, Lieutenant, he was raising me, telling me something. I copy.
0: Sure.
3: I'm getting called in 1 minute, Crawford. I'm just gonna get off the phone.

0: Check 1-3 Mobile, that's heading that 1505 WPSA 1. Any call I can pull over with 6981 at Winchester and Kirby.
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1: 6978, show me route. I'm 173 Bravo, I'm gonna be, you show me out here to the precinct. I'm trying to see if I can get my vehicle.
0: Nine seven five, pull over for this domestic fight at 3685 Tullahoma Road. Complainant is Marshita Walls. She was calling regarding her cousin, Tavonra Stevenson, 29 years of age, who's involved with her boyfriend, Mel Black James, with a black hat, black shirt, and white shoes, that assaulted her. The subject's attempting to take the complainant's cousin's vehicle, 3685 Tullahoma Road, 973 truck.
1: 973, check on the car.
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3: Because the front door is busted open. That's the National Guard. We need to come clear the residence.
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0: 7/23. 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
1: 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I know we had no calls over here. Has the fire department made the scene over here today?
0: I'll call and check. 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

0: Driver's still inside of the vehicle. Tags are Mississippi. Four, six, two, Mike Hotel, Bravo, Mississippi.
1: Jay, we're going to be on the lookout for that. Right now it's at the Grizzly Mark. Jay was driving Horn Lake. The driver had a gun in the driver's seat, and the driver is still in the vehicle. It's a Ford Nissan Sentra, Mississippi 462, Mike Hotel, Bravo. Possibly responsible for the shots fired back over at 651 George. Between Honduras and Cuba.

0: Mississippi Delta Echo X-ray 538. QV is negative on a 2010 Nissan Altima, black in color. Expiration is 7 of 26. Registered to a Jacqueline Exon out of South Haven, Mississippi.
1: To Jacqueline Davidson?
0: Negative. Jacqueline Exon, Echo, Golf, Golf, Sierra, Oxford, November.
1: How's Jacqueline spelled for me?
0: Julian Alpha Quebec, Uniform Echo Lima, India November Echo.
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5: 5243.
1: 3, go ahead.
5: Just needed you to answer. I was just checking on you. I know you were there by yourself. 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
1: 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It's parked around the complex.
5: 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National Guard, go ahead.
1: Unit 17.
8: 27 PH. I'm over here at the 459 PH Trump also.
5: 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What's the last two?
8: 17.
5: Okay, check. Because if they're not here, they haven't done anything, we don't approach.
2: Zero, two, nine. Drowsy Lane, Sarah Steger is complaining. Call for our brother, Patrick Holly. Female self-destruct brothers vehicle. He's standing by 4029 Rousey. 123. 166 Charlie, 153 Charlie, domestic rapid SOS in the area of 3130 Wade Street. The female caller. Provides a male assault her in the back. On the combat mail, advised no one was needed. 3130 Wade Street, 166.
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5: domestic 203 Charter, domestic flight 651 George Street, an auto theft at Walmart 5255 Elvis Presley, burglary to a residence 3773 Neely Road, National Guard is route to a man down 4th at 3rd and Peebles, residential burglar alarm 524 Sanford, traffic violation South Hill and Neely, residential burglar alarm 4222 Ambrose, the domestic disturbance 1954 Janice Drive 1518 WPAJ 81.
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1: 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I'll log that too. 3 cents, your voucher number.
2: Oxford Lane, residential alarm, 10238, Evan Hill Drive, accident, no injury, New Brunswick at US Highway 64, traffic violation, comes effect at 40 West, armed party, 2791 Fletcher, Park Circle, a disturbance, 1556 Northview Road, and a disturbance, 1335 McCree Street, 1520. WPHA 81.
1: 321 Charlie, a disturbance call 3919 American Way at the American Way Transit Station. Security Officer Jeremy Dover called it in and advised there's a female black woman in a pink dress, black shoes, refusing to leave, and the subject is on the AOA list. The complaint is sent by the speed when a blue shirt, black pants, 3919 American Way. 321.
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1: 362 Charlie, 353 Charlie, check the domestic disturbance at 1630 Ellsworth Street, number 9 at the Riviera, Christian Riviera Apartments. Irene Rainey is the complainant about her 16-year-old son, male black Amari Rainey, who's wearing a black hoodie, black pants, causing a disturbance. She wants him removed from the residence. Loud disturbance heard by the call taker. Says that she's also involved with her neighbor who lives upstairs, a male black one, a multicolored shirt, unknown color pants. She's standing by one, a gray shirt, black pants, 1630 Ellsworth, number 9, 362 Charlie.
4: 362,
2: loading
1: up.
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1: Mamara still held an accident with injury, 3889 Park Avenue, and a traffic violation, 3520 Clearbrook, at 1523 WPH 81. 1.
6: Is the manager advising she can hear screaming and sounds of things breaking coming from the room? 3 subjects are in the room, a male black, a female white, and a juvenile. Complainant is going to be standing by in the lobby. The male black is wearing... has dreads, has a grill with rhinestones, and the female white is Carlisa Thomas Turner, female white with purple hair. 1656 Sycamore View, room 409-823.
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6: I have an armed party, 2791 Fletcher Park Circle West, 2791 Fletcher Park Circle West. Complaint refused. Advising male black occupying a silver Tesla, parked in front of the neighbor's house. The subject keeps getting out of the door, getting out of the vehicle, and going to the door. A neighbor is possibly not at home.
4: 91 Charlie.
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9: For me, Route 44 over here. 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
8: Kara Hickman was calling for an elderly female black, light complexion, wearing a black hospital mask, black shirt, tan pants, was having trouble locating her vehicle. She gave her keys to an unknown male who left the scene in her vehicle. She does not have a phone. Take see, she's still at Walmart 5255, that was supposed to 26. Flex 7, can you advise the situation there on Charter?
2: Coming to 540 West, just before the entrance ramp, complainant refused about the Jeep brown in color was stalled in the turning lane. Appeared as though a male subject was attempting to work on the vehicle. Covers the Pike at 40 West, just before the entrance from 871.
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8: Next 7. I just seen at 203 Charter, where Ms. Joanne Williams is calling back about that she was involved with her family. It was an earlier call that came in at 252 Charter. Robert, she had made the scene, advised and out of service, but they're calling back now, and this complaint is about that she was involved with her family. 203 Charter, 222.
4: 622.
8: Thank you.

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2: Check.
3: Lodeen was 15, and Cameron Dean, who's 16, who stole a large amount of money from the complainant. There are four other juveniles on the scene. Got another call from that location, but we'll figure out what that is in a minute. 1954 Janice, 276.
2: What's this shit?
3: 225.
2: 225, precinct.
3: Okay, check. I see what it is. There was a female, Tondra Lewis, that was calling for her son's friend, which is Cameron Dean, who called them advising someone was attempting to kill him. Cameron told the complainant's son that he was in the backyard. Scene 222.
2: This is the second of this.
3: 225.
4: 209, I'm saying.
3: Scene 209.
1: 47, 526.
0: 626, precinct rolling up.
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5: We're out here with Flex 7 on charter. Is there a marked car headed this way or not?
3: Check, 222 just made the scene there on charter.
5: Tim.
6: 222, we're out. I think we're out. I think it's a ride. We're out. We're out.
3: Take 222, ATF, and that's a check. We do have a unit in route.

0: 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I'm out of service.
1: 6685.
2: 643, I'm out of service as well, advised.
1: 6614.
2: What's the wrong number?
1: 114. Quick update. Your complainant advised the call taker that her son is on the scene upset because he lost his drugs. Still a very loud disturbance in the background, and it's going to be apartment number 11.
2: Just check on it a bit.
1: 572, do you need additional time?

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3: Dispatch, is National Guard.
1: National Guard, you can go ahead.
3: We're at 440 Park Avenue for the burglary alarm. The side door is ajar. We're staged up waiting for an officer arrival.
1: Okay, check.
4: Scene 51.
1: Check, 551.
4: Delta call. Delta Corvus.
5: Actually, disregard their calling the stand. Pull to a disturbance on the scene of an accident. We got a fire department on the scene already advising they're being unruly. 3889 Park Avenue in front of Oak Street Health. It came in from a concerned citizen, Honda Accord black in color and a Honda Accord white in color. Real time crime scene has already uploaded the video, but the fire department again is calling back advising that the parties are unruly on the scene and the fire department is there. 3889 Park Avenue, 386. 383, pull over with him.
4: 353.
5: Check.
6: 6415, Springdale and Chelsea. Chess Cag, Bravo, Tango Yankee, 5924 on the Gray Chevy Silverado. Can you run that tag for me?
4: Make
0: the drive. Scene
1: 321. Check.
7: Okay. 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
8: 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And THP is currently on the scene. 240 West Elano Grove Road, just west of the intersection
4: 821. 871.
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9: 6423, Bryn and Chelsea with a black Honda Accord, Mississippi tag, Bravo, Lima Hotel, 143.
0: Charger.
5: I got 22 cards on the arm first and show me my partner arrested at golf.
7: Check.
5: 24. 225-276 on that other call from one of Cameron's friends. Advising Cameron is in the backyard of 1930 Grove Haven, which is just north of this location.
4: Check 25. 26. 35.
5: Check. 383, you can disregard. 353, pull over with 362. 383, on the disregard.
0: 383, still showing the phone for the force.
5: you advise you're on a routine with him?
10: Shit, he said it was a disturbance on the scene. That's an accident.
5: Jay, 362 and 353 are going to go. Instead, since you and 386 are close together, handle that inappropriate behavior that's at 2835 Kirby with 386. Juanica Brown is going to be the complainant. Says that there's a male black wearing a white tank top, khaki shorts, possibly took inappropriate pictures of her. She said that he left the scene, but security has video footage, and she's standing by wearing a blue jean dress and a brown purse at the entrance, requesting the police to make the scene for inappropriate behavior. 2835 Kirby at Kroger, 386.
4: Did you book cars?
5: Memorize on a traffic violation, 3520 Clearbrook, 1539.

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4: 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What room we supposed to be going to?
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2: Here, correction, Union and Bellevue. Complaint of refuse. Advisor is a male white wearing no shirt, blue jeans, walking in and out of traffic in the area of Union and Bellevue. Last four is 1469, 462.
4: 462, check on that.
2: 472.
4: 472. I just stayed there for 2 minutes ago. I didn't see anyone, but I already came back.
2: Okay, check.
4: Oh, guys, I'm going to get flagged down on the plane call for the motorist at 701 East Ryan. It's next door to the precinct. I'll handle this and show back and route to it. Cut up there for Walmart, if that's all right with you.
2: Being flagged down, 701, but you got a stranded motorist, it's your ass.
4: Someone's advised that somebody hit their car. It was a parked vehicle.
2: Check 1542 WPHO1. 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
2: Hey,
3: 7-1, Red 25. Hey, 08. This vehicle is going to be a white Honda Accord 2008, 50 tag, Bravo Sierra Quebec, 5C44. The second car is going to be a black Honda Accord with Tennessee tag, Bravo. That's a 583 Bravo Romeo Juliet Corvette. Rollback would be needed, so.
0: Chef, what year is that black Honda Accord?
3: 2017.
0: Both private, correct?
3: Yeah, yes, ma'am.
2: You can put in direct control in the area. 6620, Winchester.
4: Check 6930.
0: Gotcha. Check 465-475, a disturbance, 1386 Snowden Avenue. Complainant refused to speak, advises neighbors are about to have a block party in the street. They place blockers on the street, blocking others from driving down the street and refusing to move them. 1386 Snowden Avenue, last four is 1463-465. 475.
5: First of all, it's for me and 96. We come from Randall and Brown.
6: Can stand by, we're switching over.
0: .222 Bravo. Made the scene at 252 Charlie. It was .222 Bravo.
1: .222
0: 276. Mailed by juvenile custody. Take 276. Mailed by juvenile custody. 1548.
7: .004. You shall be in service. From my father. 674.
5: .222, show me on Wellington in person with a suspicious vehicle.
7: Check
6: 722. I can't say about we're receiving, we have a non-violent mental disturbance at 1278 Jefferson Avenue, where the complainant is calling in. He's stating he's diagnosed with bipolar and mood disorder. He's a male black wearing no shirt and red pants. That's inside of the business. He's rambling to the call taker. And then we received another call from an employee at the same location that's involved with a male black wearing a white shirt who's armed with a knife inside of the business of a disturbance.
5: Yeah, bro, this related to this call. You show my partner with a gesture of completing the report over here.
0: Well, someone in her garage, I don't know who it is. She tries to open the garage from the outside, and it's locked from the inside. The plane that lives alone, and here's someone moving around inside. 3329 Stella, 124.
8: 624 from the precinct.
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10: Backyard, just firing a shot into residence.
6: Check.
8: Dispatch, we have an apartment number on the 1255 Robinette.
10: Should be possibly going into the backyard, just firing shots into the rear of the residence. Okay, dispatch, of course.
9: Okay, I see it. Oh, that's going to be related. Sounds like property struck at 4948 Vicky. Another one in 503 Pleasant Road. .226 is on the scene now on Alford. A subject fired shots.
11: Dispatch, Flex 7's at 503 Pleasant.
9: Flex 7. All right, stand by one moment. Let us get changed over. Stand by.

0: up on that call back 862.
1: 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Stand by.
0: Security. Shut up, and I ain't calling no more.
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0: We're now from the aerial parking at Arnold. Checking the lot.
1: Check.
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1: The complaint advisor, he's saw a male black in a black jacket, white shirt, black pants, attempting to break into the residence. 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They are checking the area as well. 1235 Robin Hood Lane is out of the Robin Hood apartment, 324.
6: Say 374.
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7: 465,
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11: Scene 011, show me transport one from the black, lost the beach, GIB.
1: You need a transport 1600. 1600. Timber Creek is flooded, going eastbound. Check all cars, Walnut Grove, eastbound at Timber Creek is flooded, 1600.
0: 572, you read that date.
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1: 856.
10: Check, the first is going to be on a 2024 Honda HRV, Mississippi tag, Delta Charlie 428. They need a private rollback, no specials. The second is going to be on a 2026 Mazda CX-30. Tennessee tag, Bravo, Romeo, Lima, 7417, going to be a private pull. It's going to have heavy front end damage and a bent axle on the driver's side.
1: Check. Also be advised, it's fluid with Danny's wheel. Check on the information.
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1: 24 feet.
13: 823.
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14: 6-2, Houston Post Cars and Service advised. 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
1: Check on the information.
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15: It's going to be apartment 12, the Alexandria Apartments. Althea Shorter, involved with ex-boyfriend DeMarcus Hughes, wearing black clothing, refusing to leave the residence. 1287 East Rain, apartment 12, 215.
20: 7417, changing location, 703 Polk. I'm going to follow up.
15: 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Bring me in the background. 2515 North Umberland for the Avinson Apartments, 124.
21: 624, Gail Coleman.
22: 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I'll be switching locations. Over there with my partner at the Vietnamese restaurant.
1: Charlie.
23: 811, go ahead.
1: Traffic 43 is requesting you give them a call. I got the number when you're ready.
23: 821, go ahead with that number.
1: 901-636-4641. 636-4641.
23: Only
24: one, Jack. 886, I'm seeing. What's the coverage on this?
1: 15 glass breaks.

0: I got another wrecker coming. It's not involved in an accident. It's just sitting in the middle of the road. So this is going to be a private or a tow. Spend about wreck information.
1: Okay, is this on that abandoned vehicle, the white Nissan Altima?
0: Check.
1: Okay, you can go ahead with...
0: We went to the city lot on a 2014 Nissan Altima. No tag. Roll that meat.
1: Check. Blocking traffic. South Hill and Neely, 254
2: 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Everybody from Brooks.
1: Check.
3: Six nine thirty one. 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J. Yeah, Tucson Kate Dyson, Lauderdale, with a black Nissan Versa, Tennessee tag,
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4: Hey, 23. Both the Aslan are connected. They're not here in Ron Aslan.
1: Check.
5: This is for Shilson. Check out there.
1: Check. 362 Westbrook has to pull up for the Black Honda Accord. Negative, complainant refused.
6: Are transported. And did they advise the condition?
1: Negative, fire departments don't typically get conditions. I will do my best to get you a run number. 824 on alarm, 1026 North Germantown at Parvez Sarfani. Covers door number 2. I advised they spoke with 3 different subjects who all gave incorrect passcodes. 1026 North Germantown, last 4 is 1445-824.
5: 834 from the last.

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1: 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That's where the line is coming from.
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0: Hang on now, can I have Kev play the priest, please?
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1: You want to describe 5-1?
5: 5-1-7-1.
1: Yeah, one car. We got one customer. Mail back.
6: I'm not back in custody, 1612 WPO gentlemen.
0: Alright. 1015, show me a penalty of Supreme, Tennessee Tigers, India Alpha 0942.
6: That cross with Supreme, was it Pendleton?
0: Six.
6: Sure.
3: Six. 551, pull over with 542. Give me a 5137 off from a road at Scaitland. 551.
5: You can show me back in service. You can show me a route.
3: I'll take 551.
0: 55, you summarize as well.
3: 2555.
6: It's for zone 19 coverage, but they don't clarify where that is.
1: It's I think I have a representative come out to this because it's a complete front of a barbed wire fence.
2: And, but fire department also requested we assist. 831 Timber Creek Drive, left four is 1462.
7: Well, I'll head back to the area, however, it's maybe difficult to get to him due to being flooded on both sides.
2: Check.
1: They're going to call it your fluff.
3: Check.
8: House is going to be shot up. They believe that the house across the street is responsible. The house adjacent does have cameras. Do you want us to attempt to view those cameras or just stand by?
5: Stand by.
1: Check.
0: Two, five, four, scene.

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0: 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National Guard advised an employee advised that there are 4 female blacks, no clothing description available. There are stuffing items inside of their backpacks. 3194, Thomas for City Trans, 152.
3: Okay, both cars in from Fairfield on the
0: check. Okay.
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0: 16:21.
1: Right, we still show me on the scene with a 22 car right by the Canada door.
0: The driver recklessly pulled a gun on the complainant. The last seen eastbound 64 from Houston Levy at
2: 1622. 669 is only a 100% lane on the very true.
0: Six 5 0 take. 5-4 rollback on a 20.5 Lincoln. Lincoln 88, San Tennessee 10, Bravo, Victor, Papa 5003.

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1: That's my David. Take your pad. 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
0: Check. The female caller requesting police and disconnect the line.
2: I report.
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0: 942-952, Commercial Regular Lawn, 3875 Air Park Street. 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
0: Yeah,

0: employee who advised a male background and black shirt, blue pants, in the business, refusing to leave. 3085 Summer Avenue, 563.
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2: 5 7 3. 5 7 3. 5 7 3. 5 7 3. 5 7 3. 5 7 3. 5 7 3. 5 7 3. 5 7 3. 5 7 3. 5 7 3. 5 7 3. 5 7 3. 5 7 3. 5 7 3. 5 7 3. 5 7 3. 5 7 3. 5 7 3. 5 7 3. 5 7 3. 5 7 3. 5 7 3. 5 7 3. 5 7 3. 5 7 3. 5 7 3. 5 7 3. 5 7 3. 5 7 3. 5 7 3. 5 7 3. 5 7 3. 5 7 3. 5 7 3. 5 7 3. 5 7 3. 5 7 3. 5 7 3. 5 7 3. 5 7 3. 5 7 3. 5 7 3. 5 7 3. 5 7 3. 5 7 3. 5 7 3. 5 7 3. 5 7 3. 5 7 3. 5 7 3. 5

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1: Code check. 221 Charlie, 254 Charlie, shots fired, 4948 Vicky Drive. 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
2: 254, check. Rains at Neely.
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1: 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You can show us on the scene of the accident in our ward.
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1: Walking is complaining, advising his ex-girlfriend. 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
4: 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Bravo Romeo Tango for Beck, and this advised the record company that the vehicle is on its side.

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0: Sure, no problem.
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0: Yeah, not critical.
2: Thank you.
3: Short 13, I'll say.
2: Check. Bartlett Towing.
1: Bartlett getting both.
4: 856, can you check with Berkler and see if they sent a Blue City tow truck out here? The driver's advised that he's a Berkler though.
2: Standby on 863, that's a check. They are getting both.

0: 662, Charlie. Have you received any calls regarding an accident on Dexter Road east of Appling?
1: Check, we sure have. It's been holding for a minute.
0: 762. I apologize. You're going to have to disregard us from that domestic. For now, we just pulled up on it.
1: Okay, check.
2: Papa 2618515 78. Again, Papa 2618515 78.
3: Okay, 324.
2: 324.
4: Sure, I will 355, so I'll call you again.
2: Good late and night, Arnold. Good late and night, Arnold.
4: Okay, show me around.
2: Holding is 1555, 4701, Neely 223.
3: Okay.
2: Dark gray Nissan. 385 East in Ridgeway, 383.
3: 383, answer the state.
2: 386.
4: This is, I believe, he's probably east of us, 3 Ridgeway side. Well, we'll take 2 to check report.

0: Pop check. 885, I just made a traffic stop at Elmore Road in Egan Cove. I'll be done in just a minute. So, Gold GMC Terrain, Tennessee, 493 Bravo Foxtrot Quebec Romeo.
1: You can get about two additional cars. You got a juvenile that's responsible for taking a large amount of money, and he's hiding in the backyard of a house.
2: 23 disregard and pull over to 1954 Janus. 1954 Janus. 223.
1: So you can show me your report. You can show me right there. Call on Janus, so that's all right, too.
2: Okay.
3: 23, check on disregard. Show us your route.
1: Yeah, this is going to be 1922 Grove Haven.
2: Correction, 1922 Grove Haven is the direct location. The juvenile was hiding in the backyard.
3: Vertical, end of broadcast.
4: I'm sorry if I missed it, but did you make scene about this? For both. So I'm just going to be an audible burglary alarm, no additional.
5: Nah, Tennessee, come and have one female late juvenile detained.
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4: Check, you can advise the nature for the threat department.
6: Sure. 723, do you need additional?
7: Halfway to my favorites.
6: Sure, what's the disposition from Castalia in person?
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6: 723 2542 Burns, complainant William Hall, advised that a female black by the name of Michaela, wearing a black shirt and black shorts, assaulted him and then left the scene on foot, eastbound on Burns. Complainant standing by for a report, wearing a black shirt and gray shorts, 2542 Burns, 723.
1: 723, check.
6: Did you mean to put us in route to that traffic stop?
1: I'm trying to shut the door. I'm not going to sit in my panic alarm. I'm trying to get around.
4: You check 974. It's going to be a resident for Barbara Mixon. Brings the call back and advise they were attempting to cancel.
9: Change our location. The bureau is going to make the scene.
2: 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She's advising her truck and carport were burglarized earlier this morning, and she can see them and their juveniles playing with her belongings that were taken. 4932 Leonard, 223.
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7: Check B, 5 of the Blackwater model. Forward expedition. Stolen with temporary tags, west and southbound on Howland. 1642.
2: Ask
4: 3655, responsible for a hit and run for Gullet and Knight Arnold, is going to be a gray van, unknown make nor model. The vehicle is going to have heavy damage to the front windshield. Vehicle is last seen going northbound on Gullet. In the broadcast, 1643 WPJ, 84.
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10: Three, 5-8, show me in. The car's going to be an additional officer report.
2: Two-six-one, regarding a domestic 4517 Applestone, Danny Ellis. Danny Ellis is the complainant. Request police regarding his girlfriend, who he was involved with earlier today. I disregard. Pull up with 254, so 4948 Vicky.
4: 4948 Vicky 254 261.
2: Navy 1644.
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4: 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They're now southbound Perkins from Sam Cooper at 1645.
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10: Dean, go ahead and show me your suckers. Bye-bye.
2: Check.
6: 2-5. Vehicle's got to be signal W. THP is in pursuit.
0: Six 21, you show us in with a warning. We're crazy. You show us at Polly and then MLK with Tennessee tag. Mike Bravo, 4675.
4: Alarm calls, 1 at 1136 North Germantown, 1 at 1209 Chapel Park Boulevard, still holding an abandoned, nope, not that one, still holding a domestic, 8254 Dexter, 1647.
8: Advised they don't have any cameras in the area.
10: 3-0-9.
8: RTCC advised they don't have any cameras in the area.
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13: 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Just want to advise that the accident would be on Ridgeway side.
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1: Your complaint is the manager of As in Theft of Merchandise, 1483 Union Avenue, Kimberly Wine and Spirits. Last four, 1371, 465.

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2: 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It's one of these 705s over here. The precincts.
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1: 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Another alarm. 11:36 North Germantown to the bank. 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
0: 6:24.
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4: 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It's going to be a male white wearing a black shirt, red pants.
0: Okay, check. 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Please, Bob, I'm in the area.
4: Check.
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4: Male white wearing a black shirt, red pants.
0: Five seven four.
3: 24 in the area as well.
4: 6-5-24.
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4: Westbound on National.
0: What's wrong?

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1: Well, I'm talking about this.
0: Second, I want to say cross street.
1: Give me a thing.
2: Oh, John Su called. You just call him later. In the downed trees, power lines, or standing water for our storm damage report.
0: Check all cars advised if you see any downed trees, power lines, or standing water per 906.
1: On callback, a male, correction, a female initially answered the line and advised it was a false call. Then a male by the name of Centrail got on the line and said it was a false call as well. 171-152.
3: All right, Jeff.
2: On the circle.
4: To be, I told to the city we want a rollback needed on the 2008 Infiniti G35. It has temporary tags, the bin is filled with no holes.
1: What's one more thing? One more thing.
5: And. He's fine. He don't want to go to the hospital or anything. And he said he don't want to leave the area.
0: Check. He said the same thing to, but this is Joe's liquor store that's calling. And they're wanting to speak.
5: Hey, yes, ma'am. Tell me right today, Kyle.
0: Okay, check.
1: Check 152, stand by.
0: You can't think about it. Everything was fine. It was just still going off.
2: Check. Check.
6: Hey, Castro, can you have Max move her vehicle?
1: Credit card to order pizza and to be the science subject from last week. 5475, Poplar 356.
6: Saving
1: accidental injuries at 240 West and 385 East. Regarding a domestic at St. Francis, 1688. Negative on callback, 2 attempts, 152.
7: 252.
8: Day 3, disturbance, 444 North Main Street at the precinct. Fire department will eventually make the scene for an intoxicated male refusing to leave. He's going by the name of Pork Chop. 444 North Main, 673.
1: Check
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1: We're out on Neely at this Dollar General. We'll see if we can get this cleared out for y'all. We'll ask them if they need a report.

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3: Winchester, Winchester Grove Apartments, Mario Denton. Initially called regarding his sister-in-law, Sakisha, who was threatening him. She returned to the location and fired shots at him and left. 1260 Winchester, 215.
0: Shit.
4: Number 7, Imogene. Female caller requested police to the Imogene Apartments and disconnect the line. 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
3: Crowding a fight. 807 Paris Circle, apartment 101. Disregard that. Pull over to. Over to 4701 Neely with National Guard. Clear this call at the Dollar General. Been holding an hour. Mia Black was shot with.
1: Oh, it's back.
2: Okay, try 1822-1822. If that doesn't work, we have one other.
3: That's 243.
0: 243, check. I'm on route.

0: 7.2. Can you call the complaining back and try to get an apartment number?
1: Negative. They call from a disconnected line.
0: Okay.
2: Bridgeburg Lane, still holding another residential alarm at 1209 Chapel Park Boulevard and a domestic at 8254 Dexter Oaks Court, 1704 WPAJ 881. Check.
1: The complainant didn't want to speak. They were a concerned citizen.
0: Okay, you're supposed to take that.
1: Sure.
3: Please, 911.
4: Tow truck did not make the scene yet.

0: National 4. National 4.
1: They're advising they do not wish to file a report at this time. The manager said that they don't know what all they took and that she would call back at a later date. So if y'all need to clear this one out, you can.
2: Sure. Yeah, back.

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0: Si se uno fa, c'è meno muore, sì. 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
1: Certo.
2: Six nine one. 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
4: Go ahead with that record information, process file.
3: I need to talk to the city lot, 2021 Ford Expedition. The tags that come back to are going to be Bravo, Sierra, Sierra, 5554. This is going to have 10 tags on it. It's going to be a hold for Simon GIV, P number 5006.
4: Check process file.
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4: Check 172.
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5: Mill Branch and what cross street? 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
1: Mill Branch and Grayson Tug. That's gonna work.
0: Actually, 856 and 886, if you'll head to the residential one first, it's been home for a while. 1209 Chapel Park Boulevard, Daniel Young residence covers the kitchen door. 1209 Chapel Park Boulevard, last four is 1434, 856.
1: 356, Highway 64, New Brunswick.
0: 886.
2: 886, Chad.
3: Is that any Kimball?
6: Domestic fight, but be advised, one of the parties from the accident on Watkins and Corning is calling back requesting to file a report. 171.
2: Okay, was it the male or female caller?
6: Male, Maurice Beard.
2: Alright, Jake. I'll tell him that if they exchange information, I can do a report.
6: Check.
7: He's saying Tango uniform, November, Sierra, Tango Alpha, anyway.
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2: For 3236, in Croft Cove, Lana Northrop is advising her friend, FEMA white, Evelyn Johnson, 96 years old, is laying on the middle of the floor unresponsive. Complaint advised she cannot get inside of the residence, but she can't see her on the floor. Be advised, fire department is en route 3236, in Croft Cove, 124.
3: 624, Madoon McGregor.
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0: Thank you, Patrick.
5: 725, check. Truck. 1756, check.
3: He has already exchanged information with the other person that was involved. So, I have to make payment.
7: And advisor. 123. Okay, 23. Ryan's line at Santa
3: Barbara. Yeah, 171 made the scene earlier. And he advised him that they had exchanged information. And he's calling back then.
0: Okay. Seven four, so we're checking 3469 Riverdale. Direct control.
4: 6974.
3: Pete, for me. Time to properly show here, one because you and Jefferson.
0: 6705.
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2: Check 472 and 463. I'm sorry, you had cut yourself out. You advised you have one in custody?
3: Please, you can look this right.
2: Okay, check.
3: Check. Do you have me logged on? I'm IBM is 15228. What card number do you have me under?
0: Check. I do not have you logged on, but I can log you on as 6622.
3: Oh, disregard. I'm going to be doubled up with 6623. We'll try and add me into through the cab.
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0: 496.
1: 6.
2: C124.
3: Sure.
1: The 21 you show was in, so it was right to the wrong person.
3: Hey, listen, Jackson. Complainant refused to advise four Melodic subjects on the guns that were occupying the SUV gray in color with Texas tags for driving recklessly. Bayless Jackson, 7319.
4: They threatened to shoot up the residence. She advised one of them was armed with a gun and sped off in a gray Honda Civic. No description for the other subjects. 1159 Hamilton, 723.
1: C715, all the special assumes in the south wall with the red infinity of a sedan picking a kid.
4: Check, is it the same stop that was put out at 1713 at Simpson South Wall?
1: I apologize, check.
4: No problem. Kid is 1704 1704.
0: Code is suspicious, 1065 South Highland, on Flight 3445 Rock Creek, Fisher Rose Creek, 1720. 4807 Ferris Circle, Commercial Alarm, 3259 Mill Branch, Residential Alarm, 1716 Victoria, 1720.
5: It's occupying a great SUV with a Texas tag. They were driving recklessly and ran the complainant off the road. Complainant no longer following the subjects and didn't want to speak. This is in the area of Bayless and Jackson, 1721
1: WPHA
5: 81. 26,
1: we're in the area. Okay.
5: 26. Again, it's a gray SUV with a Texas tag. I could try it four times.
1: Okay.
0: Highland 342. 2963. 362. 362.

0: on in the right lane of traffic, possibly about to be struck by traffic. 240 South and North Parkway, 673.
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1: Any other cars that can make the same with the 26 cars for a non-violent consumer, 3287, Sweet Springs, advise your number.
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8: J26, I'm just citation. Shuts out to 21 today.
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0: 600. You know how one mil bus can be.
1: One mil back in custody, 1725 WP, I got one.
0: Send
1: that
0: for Rick,
1: ready for this. Stand by.

0: Hi, 6, this is no Anton Calvert.
1: All right, 6.
0: Negative, it's showing you loud on the team 10.
1: Can you log me off so I can log on the internet?
0: Hey, Matt.
1: 6602, you can go ahead and log us on team 10. We'll be switching to I-8 later.
0: Check.
2: Officer Green, has the record showed up yet?
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2: 6-2, can we get an ETA for our record, please?
4: Yeah, unfortunately, they literally just called back to disregard themselves due to a flat tire, so the record dispatcher is about to assign a new one.
2: Thank you.
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0: That is the only way you'll be able to get an integram today. We can't log you on as your individual car number.
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5: 6623. My partner's going to be logging out. 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
0: Check.
1: 6602.
4: Okay, it's Papa 2618515552. 2618515552.
6: Shit, thanks, girl, man. I'm back in third. Shut up, probably this.
4: Shit, you were.
0: Right side apartment 326 south of the apartment. Stanley Webster advised an unknown subject is in the community laundry room and banging on the complainant's wall. Complainant wants to speak. He's a male black gray t-shirt and green pants. 457 Brightside 691.
7: Yeah, 91. If you have CIT available, can you go ahead and dispatch him to this call as well?
0: Check on it. 672.
5: Samson.
0: Hey, NCIC, officers on the air, they can pull down. Possible miscommunication.

0: north of on the north main side. It's involving a three-vehicle accident, tractor trailer, Chevrolet pickup truck, and a van. 55 south in the roundabout. 692.
1: Sir.
0: 683.
2: No, Houston. What was your disposition from Tamsin South?
3: Where's your citation?
1: 67, 15. 67, 11. I'm going to be with my partner on his traffic stop.
2: 67,
0: 11, check. This is my blue scene. Okay, with the individual.
1: Three. 672
0: C. Check.
1: 462, just run a 25 car for that one part.
2: Sure. 475, you can disregard if you're not close.
4: Yeah, disregard. I'm right down in this day anyway.
2: Check.
1: I can hear you, 472.
2: Check.
0: 673. 6691. 664 and 673. Be advised, more information. Subject, male white, light beer, walking in the left lane. He's going to be in between Lamar and South Parkway and maybe in Crumpy Airways as well.
4: Check 73.
1: Hey, thanks for both cars.
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4: Dealer.
2: Check 7527 to advise the subject is southbound towards South Parkway. 722, have you all caught up with him? Come here, white, long beard.
3: Like your
2: shirt.
3: Yeah, we are turning around going southbound now, trying to catch up to him.
2: Okay, check. 752, we close to 240 in Camp Parkway, southbound.
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0: Check, can you identify this apartment 326?
1: Check, I have some on the phone.
0: Check.
1: Super Bros. Super Bros 951. I just want some chicks to make a lot of turn around. Okay, check.
2: We advise that Airwave and North Main both have cars they're looking for this subject in their respective areas.
3: Checking out a baseball card.

0: I'm going north on 240 and Union. I'm getting off on Union exit now. I didn't see a man in white wearing a blue shirt and blue jeans, but he was on 240 headed south towards Parkway.
1: Yes, he's walking. Well, the last person that called in stated that he was around Parkway.
0: Jake, I got a call him about traffic down to the foot of the ongoing observatory. He seems to be okay, but I'll go check on
1: him. Okay, no additional description of those vehicles, but we have had two callers about there's going to be two vehicles in the bushes.

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1: 6981.6751, show me an en bus. 6751, 6711. 6751, 6711. 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
2: 6-2,
1: you're
2: ready. 6-2, I'm here with 7-5.
1: Okay, check.
3: T-26, scene.
1: Check, 3 scene. Moment. I'm running about southbound north of on the North Main side.
2: Notification.
1: That's some service. I believe it's going to be the off ramp from 55 south to the roundabout to go to Gage Crump.
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1: Hi, Romeo 452. 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
9: Okay, thank you.

0: fixed knot to them.
1: Yeah.
0: It's not going to be on the bridge. It's not going to be on the front. Foot bar for the exit. For the roundabout. It may be on the front side. So I think it's not going back north.
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3: 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All right, stand by.

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0: 324, stand by for record permission.
1: Ford, you need additional time. Please, 24, go ahead.
0: 2011 Honda Accord bearing Mississippi tag Mike Hotel Lulu 447. Press hold. I'm advised the record driver is going to be approximately 20 feet off the road into the shoulder. It's going to be sticking outside the tree line.
1: I was barely advised that we're just not to that call at Wabash.
0: Sure.
2: And Avenue and Cotton Gin Place. Is that correct?
1: And 5-2 on. This one is at 385 in Kirby. Eastbound. Got a black vehicle that has struck the median, and the windshield of the vehicle is under the vehicle, and there's a bright SUV that has struck the concrete barrier in the middle of the expressway. 385 in Kirby. It'll be eastbound west of 974.
3: Please, 962J, I'm looking at this green. They have no cars. Go ahead and handle this accident. 683, you can disregard.
1: 172,
4: look out, advise your number. 172, advise
1: your route. Check 172, I'll show you your route.
2: Was flagged down by these individuals. It wasn't an accident. It was a motor issue. The vehicle stopped running. And there was no collision.
1: Okay.
2: And fire department on scene as well. No one is being checked out. No one is being transported. A wrecker is on the way. They caught a wrecker for themselves.
3: Please, 9-2, check on all the information.
1: Your transmission is unreadable.
4: That's right. He's not over here. I'm going to check out 1193 Oak Avenue real quick, just up the street.
1: I did see that it was in the circle. 1193 is actually going to be on the marble side, though. So check.
4: All right, check. 6423.
1: 6423,
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1: Check 471.

0: 4757. You can find the call, but I'm not seeing it.
1: Okay, check number. Austin B for the Walmart. Tawana Arnold is requesting for Austin to check on her sister, Shakia Arnold. She's a female black who works at the Walmart. She advised that no one has heard from her in a few years, and they want to ensure that she's okay with her dad passing. If she is located, have her to call the complainant 3950 Austin B Highway for the Walmart, 124.
2: 1-4-6.
3: Miss Arm Party, 4807, Sarah Circle. Female caller Denise Mitchell was involved in a fight, and she was assaulted by several subjects. And she was hit in the head with a bat and possibly stabbed. A report was filed, but one of the subjects is in the complex, and she wants to speak. 4807, Sarah Circle. Apartment 101-243-209.
4: 223. This is Guard Lieutenant. We have a note for a theft report. We will pull down for a call of our partner.
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0: at 465-475 suspicious at 996 North Claybrook Street. Krista Finney, who's out of town, is calling stating that she sees a male black late 50s. He's 6 feet, gray and black hair, wearing a light blue shirt, dark blue basketball shorts, in her backyard, taking items out of the backyard. 996 North Claybrook Street, last four is 1772-465. 475.
1: Chelsea is off.
0: 476, you don't need additional.
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1: 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Daniel Gibbons received secondhand information that his stepdaughter, Brianna Edmond, female, white, unknown clothing description, is being physically assaulted by her boyfriend, male, black, Reggie, and also took her phone. Complaint is not on the scene. 3764 Ironwood, 974.
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1: 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Did you all transport someone there?
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1: Okay, check. And 496, I spoke with 6571, Kathy, and your complainant is not who they were looking for. They do know that your complainant lives there, but that's not who they were looking for.
0: Okay, check, thank you.
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4: 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Domestic body 281 Bigford at the Bigford Apartments. Male caller requests police because his brother assaulted him. No additional given on his call. 281 Bigford, 625.
0: Sure.
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1: What's your number, Bobby? 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
0: 555 on Paris.
1: Four six three. They came. They Kyle came from a disconnected cell phone. I'm sorry.
5: 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I heard that, but I'm sorry.

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1: 2722.
2: No, 74. Well, friends were at this residence. Where are you?
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1: 75,
2: King Kong complaining about it. Get a better apartment number.
1: Hey, man. Okay, check 752, pull over with him.
2: I'll call 6612, and I'm going to be at 2391 Lamar. 2391 Lamar.
1: Check, he's at 2391 Lamar. 6750, are you there with him? And 752, pull over with him. He's at 2391 Lamar. 2391 Lamar.
3: I'm about to check Bennett Avenue in Cooper.
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2: The service is going fine on the next floor.
1: 6974. Is there another unit with you?
0: 722.
1: Okay, so he is there with you. Okay.
0: 722, show me on that call on Tyson, on things.
4: He's 50 and 60 years of age. He's blind. She received a text message from him around 53 minutes after midnight stating that he was planning on taking his life. Subject is homeless, but she's requesting officers check on him at 1870 Madison Avenue, last four is 1802, 464.
0: 64, check with both ours from last location. Check 563.
5: 573.
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4: 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I'll call it 6.
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1: 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Complainant Jamil Morris wants to attempt to file a restraining order against his ex-girlfriend. She's not on the scene. 2056 Prospect 722.
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10: Call the complainant and it goes straight to voicemail. Of course, with the subject that we're looking for being homeless, I'm not too sure he's going to be in this area. But we're going to circle around, see if we can locate him. Is there any kind of distinguishing features about him, a description?
4: I'll check. Stand by. 465, 475, disturbance in the area of 842 Maury Street. There was a loud disturbance heard in the background and came in as a hang call. Complainant refused to answer any questions. 842 Maury Street, last four is 1814, 465. 475.
11: 491, I'm showing you suspect with a misdemeanor citation. You can show me in route to race.
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4: 03, can I get the full K?
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4: 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The only information we have is...
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4: Correct. 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
1: 355.
0: Check. Also holding a domestic 3 West Otsego. Hancock 273 East Shelby. Abandoned vehicle range in Clarity. Disturbance. ATVs, 8th and Maggie, 1821.
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3: 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Would you mind notifying? 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
0: Check.
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3: Tell me about a 6978.
5: Take 6978. 935. You can show me in with that report.
3: 6975. 6-4. I'm magnifying before.
0: Take
3: 964. 974, raise the lieutenant.
0: Check 906.
3: 906.
5: Yes, no.
0: 462.
3: Just check.
0: 472.
6: Yes. 212, we're in service. We did locate Rashandra Williams, and she did call the complaint in front of us, and just anything, assistance or anything like that, we're in service.
0: Check.
3: 325, we're going to have one male black detained.
0: Male black detained at 1823.
3: I'm going to show you with my partner.
0: Okay.
2: Minute all. Valencia Farmer, stand by occupying a white Ford Fusion, involved with her. Child father Timothy Cobb, white shirt, black shorts. Advised he has a order of protection against him with a warrant. Unknown number. Date of birth is 2/13/1988. Planted it. Advised that her and the subject were in the area of Flower and Peach and South Minute Hall, 964.
3: 664. Riverdale and Quint.
2: 975.
0: Well, domestic disturbance. 3 West Otsego. Janet Holiday is the complainant. Involved with ex-boyfriend Tyrone Felix, who's inside the residence moving things. He's inside her residence. She received the information from her 20-year-old daughter, who's on scene. She's en route to the location. The daughter also called Janisha Holiday, advising the mother's ex-boyfriend, Tyrone Felix, forced his way into the residence, and he's causing a disturbance. 3 West Otsego, 212.
6: Check. Well, right, that was really.
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1: Last seen westbound Walnut Grove at Humphreys, 1827.
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2: Four, six, two. 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

0: at 462. Servants 1517 East Macklemore, Miss Roselle Ross requested police is allowed to serve and serve between a male and female in the background, and they've called several times. Nobody is talking around. Check 44.
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3: /722, show me on the scene of that domestic in our ward.
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1: 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You're welcome. 722, sir. Just be on the lookout.
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0: 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Last seen in a bathing suit, top and black shorts. 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
4: City 2600 Fraser Boulevard for Mad Rag. Manager Amelia Jefferson advised two female blacks, one with red dreadlocks, unknown color shirt, green pants, is armed with bear mace. Second female black is wearing a white shirt, blue jeans, shorts. They were involved in a fight at this location. She advised both females left the scene. She sent by inside to speak. 2600 Fraser Boulevard for Mad Rag, 123.
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4: Any drone operator on the air to assist Tillman with a missing person? 2639 Central Avenue for Audubon Downs. 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
5: 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I've
3: 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We'll have 1 mil white to pay.
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6: Is advised in there 5 to 6 male blacks and 1 female black that jumped the fence and are swimming in the pool. 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
0: Check. Pull over to Mickey and correction, David and Wisteria. 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
8: Sure.
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9: Evan has a blonde here. Correction, blonde with semi-purple hair. She was last seen wearing an unknown color bathing suit top, black shorts, last seen in an unknown direction. 2639 Central Avenue, Kilo 34.
0: The Wisteria and David, Wisteria and David, 261 and 222.
8: I want to speak to Van in Pennsylvania, 721.
3: Check that one. First and Cooper.
9: Any car on Central Avenue can advise if the juvenile has a mental diagnosis. Kilo 34 inquiring if that missing juvenile has a mental diagnosis.
1: It's only a negative. Well, we don't have we have some article clothing for her. If they can't make the scene over here where we are.
10: I'll notify you when I'm in ride. I'm coming from downtown with vehicle trouble, so I gotta go back to your house.
9: Check 1834.
1: Okay, check. And by the way, do we need a response for a drone operator?
9: -5-4.
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2: 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Surviving truck, it doesn't show the model. The expiration is 8/27. Richard to Colonel Martinez.
11: I'm going over to Toyota Tacoma.
2: Check. And then I'll see Charlie.
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0: Vehicle disturbance, Tacoma and Bowenshire, suspicious third Mitchell, armed party, 1640 Windway, shots fired, Grove Haven, Bowenshire, disturbance, 4983 Hornsby, domestic, 2031 Grove Haven, hang call, 273 East Shelby, abandoned vehicle, Rains and Clary, 1840.
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8: 6705, check. 723, shots fired, area of 2035, Swift. Complainant refused, advised, heard 12 shots fired in the area, no additional. 2035, Swift, 723.
1: 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I'll report. Chimera has a call, and I will discard the 23 call.
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1: 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Emma, call, I need a report number.
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1: 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Taken will be a 2024 Nissan Rogue. Black in color, bearing Tennessee tag, Bravo Sierra Papa, 6442. The vehicle was last seen between approximately 1300 hours and 1750 hours on today's date. Responsible would be the complainant's son, Robert Scott Jr., date of birth of 12/10/1990, unknown clothing description in the broadcast.
2: 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Tennessee, Bravo Sierra Papa 6442. Last seen approximately 1300 hours to 1750 hours on today. Responsible will be the complainant's son, Robert Scott Jr., date of birth, 12/10/1990, unknown clothing description. 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
11: 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That vehicle is going to be, it was left in the area of Thomas Street, North Carolina, from Whitney Avenue at 1842 Hunt Drive.
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2: check, calling from Lamar and Simpson.
5: 746 and 56, pull over with the 24 and 25 cars on that armed party. 2435 LC for officer safety. 16-year-old male black arm with the Draco threatening to shoot his stepmother. 2435 LC, 746.
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2: 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Show me Latham, you know, Preston with a gray Jeep. 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
7: 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Steve is off duty county. There are multiple subjects in the back door of the residence firing shots. They've been doing it all day. Their complainant standing by to speak. A couple of doors down is needed. 8858 Eaton Wick is where the subjects are. Last floor is 1882-856.
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7: Any injuries and vehicle description?
2: No injuries. First vehicle is a Honda Civic, Tennessee 924, Bravo Juliet. Yeah. We have the Charger. The other one is a Subaru. Tennessee Sinclair.
9: 1900 1900. 2031 Grove Haven, 226.
10: 226, Mill Branch and Timothy.
9: Check, there's also a shots fired call at the intersection of Bowenshire and Grove Haven, 226.
10: Check 226 on that information.
11: I'm just calling EMS from my location. Check out this chat.
7: Check, you got an age?
11: Three years old.
7: Check.
2: That was that one. You can clear out that shot fire. That was also a firework.
1: Well, I'd like to say that, you know what?
7: Nine oh five.
1: You're at 906. Can I give you that? Call myself. En route. Complainant wants to speak. 37 Isla Court, 771.
2: 771, same.
1: Sure.
7: 464, regarding a domestic, 1468 Union Avenue at the cookout. 17-year-old Neil Bowden, or Bowden, is requesting to speak with officers regarding him running away from home. He's standing by, male black, wearing a green shirt and blue pants, 1468 Union Avenue at the cookout, last four is 1899, 464.
12: 464, last location.
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0: Hello, 9 Charlie. I'm on scene over here on this missing juvenile as well. 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

0: 504, myself and 505 are over here on Central Downs as well.
1: Check.
2: Correction to that folder that was put out earlier. She's going to have a black t-shirt on, black short, and blue Crocs.
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